0: will put brakes on Iran's funding and direction of regional terrorist groups. We don't know what it means for its ballistic missile program, and most importantly, we don't yet know what it says about their nuclear program.
1: A business case will be developed for the redevelopment of the MCG. It likely see a complete rebuild of the Shane Warne stand, with some speculation it could cost up to $3 billion. The process will give Victorians the chance to have their say on what they'd like to see as part of the development. Sports Minister Steve Dimopoulos says the business case, to be finalised next year, will paint a clear picture in regards to funding.
2: The business case will also give us options about funding. So yes, it will provide, I'm sure, if I anticipate it, options for government funding, MCC funding and private investment. This is the next generation.
1: A political marketing expert says the Lord Mayor should immediately pay back the money he's splashed on international and local travel. It's been revealed Nick Rees has racked up a bill of more than $27,000 last year for local travel alone, much of that being chauffeured around Victoria. Dr. Andrew Hughes at the ANU says it's indefensible.
3: Terrible. Pay back the money. Do the right thing. Cancel these trips now. I mean, he doesn't need to do them. He's just the Lord Mayor of Melbourne. He can't really sign any agreement or undertaking which commits the state to economic growth or development. It's just a local council area. Then, in a way, why aren't all local councils doing the same thing?
1: Police have spoken with the driver of a truck which hit and killed a man at Oakley last night. The collision occurred on Huntingdale Road. The driver of the truck stopped at the scene. An Australian study has found using a drug that delivers copper to the brain can improve long-term memory among Alzheimer's patients. The treatment's already being clinically tested on other neurodegenerative diseases such as Parkinson's. Monash University's Dr. Jay Pyun says over the 56-day trial, toxin proteins in the brain of those with Alzheimer's reduced by 42%.
4: In Alzheimer's, toxic proteins build up partly because the brain's waste clearance system stops working properly. And our study suggests this copper-based drug can help switch that clearance system back on.
1: Swiss voters have rejected a proposal to limit their country's population to 10 million. The referendum came from the right-wing Swiss People's Party, which claimed unchecked migration was putting pressure on public services and housing. In finance, the All Ordinaries up 99 points at the open, our dollar 70.44 US.
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1: World Cup dark horses Japan came from behind twice before drawing with Netherlands 2-2 in their opening group match. At halftime, Ivory Coast and Ecuador are locked at nil all. Alex Dimonor has given up a chance to crack at the world's top five, losing a tournament final in the Netherlands. The Australian now ranked a career high sixth in the world after the loss to Kamil Marchek.
6: Just wanted to say too good, so congrats, mate. As for me, obviously would have loved to be able to get the job done today, but a great start to the grass court season.
1: A 3AW commentator Matthew Lloyd says Gold Coast can't win the flag after a third consecutive loss. That's the latest news and sport.
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8: A shower or two and a top of 15 today. The outlook for tomorrow. Showers around at 1 to 4 mil expected range. A low of 10 and a top of 18. And Wednesday, shower or two up to 1 mil of rain. A minimum of 11 and a top of 19 degrees.
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8: We're looking at that expected high of 15 today, right now on Garth Street, Bendigo. It's 10:05. It's now on 9 across Central Victoria, Conton, Castlemaine 8, Maribyrnong 9, Heathcote and Rochester 10 degrees.
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Fresh Bendigo with the songs you remember. Nice song that, 22 past 10 on a Monday, overcast and quite dark conditions in and around Bendigo and across Central Victoria. Let's check the forecast next 6 days. Today we're on our way to a top of around 15 degrees. 1 mm of rain expected later on today. For Tuesday, showers up to 1 to 4 mm, down to 10 and a top of 18. On Wednesday, a shower or two, a minimum of 11 and a top of 19. That's unusual. Thursday, showers, lower 12 and a top of 16. 10 to 20 mil of rain can be expected on Thursday. On Friday, showers, minimum 7 and a top of 14. The range there, one between 1 and 6 mil of rain. Hitting the weekend, a possible shower Saturday, down to 6, but a top of only 13 degrees. And on Sunday, partly cloudy, a minimum 5 and a high of 13 degrees. That's the 6 day forecast for Bendigo and Central Victoria on our way to that high of 15 today. Right now in town, it's currently sitting on 9 across Central Victoria. I hope you're having a good Monday and you had a really good weekend. We are taking in your songs out of the 70s, 80s and 90s. If you wish to be involved with that, 0493 143 829. Otherwise, kick back and enjoy the songs from the 70s, 80s and 90s. This is Billy Field.

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That's all right on a Monday. Some Glenn Shorrock on your radio out of the 70s, 80s and 90s on this Monday. We continue more Glenn Shorrock. It's a good thing. It's a two-up double play. Benny goes 101.5. It's 25 to 11 with you.

Fresh Beniga with the songs you remember just after 25 to 11. Hope you had a really good weekend and in for a nice week across Beniga and throughout Central Victoria. Out of the local football league, Beniga football on the weekend, the Eaglehawk had a big victory over Broadford in the broadcast game. It was an interesting game, Santos and Castlemaine in the end. The Dragons got the points over Castlemaine. Golden Square and Gisborne, what a tight contest that was. It was a battle of the Bulldogs, but Gisborne ended up winning that game, and Storm were far too talented for Kangaroo Flat. In the Loddon Valley on over the weekend, it was round 9 in Inglewood. Continue their winning form, that is. Oh, that was from last week. I thought they won 2 weeks in a row over certain time, but that was the week before. McCorner, though, they did have a 3-point victory over Bridgewater. Now, that's a really big win for McCorner in the Loddon Valley Football League. Newbridge took on Pyramid Hill and were defeated. I'm thinking that they might have a star player playing for them this week. Newbridge, I'll check the details on that. A former Geelong champion, maybe just decking out for Newbridge this weekend. Gary is his first name. Morong and Midiemo, Morong won that one. Hope your footy team did all right. We'll check how it went in the AFL shortly, but we'll continue your songs across Bendigo and throughout Central Victoria on a Monday with your music memories. We are Bendigo's 101.

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Chris Benny though with the songs Remember and Dear Enemy and Computer One. Computer says no, it's 8 to 11, continuing your songs right across your Monday. Recapping some of the footy in the AFL over the weekend, Friday night. It was a good victory Friday night for Geelong. Played pretty well. They're a good side, Geelong. They play very well at home, as you know, but they can play good footy away from home as well. I know that the Gold Coast coach wasn't happy with some of the umpire positions. I reckon he's a bit of a whinger. Anyway, his side wasn't good enough to beat Geelong. Other wins on the weekend, Melbourne continued their great form with a good victory. And North Melbourne bounced back with a one-point victory over the Eagles after being thrashed the week before. Sorry to bring that up, but they bounced back. They got back on the winning list by the narrowest of margins, but a win's a win. Hey, put it in the bank and collect the 4 points is the way to go. Sydney Swans and Port, what a close game that was as well, with Sydney getting the points by around 3 points. Richmond did better with Brisbane yesterday, put up a good fight, the Tigers as well. They're getting some players back now, so I expect their second half to be a lot better than their first half this year. And St Kilda, it was a battle against GWS, but they got the points, the Mighty Saints. So we bounce back into another round coming up shortly in a few days' time. Thursday, AFL footy gets back underway. We continue your songs on this.

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1: Degrees in Melbourne, partly cloudy, a top today, 18. It's 11 o'clock. Good morning. I'm David Armstrong. Premier Jacinta Allen maintains she has a strong, united team, even though she could face a leadership spill as soon as tomorrow. It follows a series of dire opinion polls showing plummeting popularity for Labor, rising support for One Nation.
2: I have a strong, united Labor team. And if you look at what's being delivered here today, that only gets delivered by when you have a Labor government with a unity of purpose. And our purpose has never changed. By being focused on working people, we've never lost sight, and I've certainly never lost sight, of where I've come from and who I represent.
1: Australia's welcomed the peace deal between the US and Iran, which will see the Strait of Hormuz reopen. Prime Minister Anthony Albanese says the agreement will help ease pressure on energy prices. One Nation leader Pauline Hanson claims the Prime Minister's lies have caught up with him. New opinion poll shows One Nation continues to surge ahead of Labor and the Coalition. Survey also reveals, for the first time, more voters want Senator Hanson as Prime Minister. Commenting briefly as she arrived at Sydney Airport, Senator Hanson claims people are sick and tired of the status quo.
3: It's got a lot to do with leadership, and they don't like the way this current government under Albanese, the way it's gone. And as I said, fire the liar. And that's what people see him as, a liar.
1: Victoria will become the first state to enforce a time limit on the use of devices in the classroom. Reforms limiting screen time to 90 minutes a day for years 3 to 6 students in the state's primary schools are already due to come into force next year. Mobile phones are also banned. Education Minister Ben Carroll says the guidelines for new time limits will be developed in coming months.
4: It shouldn't be any more than 2 hours. We want eyes up, screens down. A full reset in the classroom is so important for behaviour, for calmness, for the students' own mental health. The focus needs to be on the most important adult in the classroom, and that's the teacher.
1: A family of five has been forced to flee their burning home at St Albans, which police believe was deliberately lit. Emergency services were called to the blaze on Atheldene Drive about 7:30. Neighbour Marilyn Ekich heard screams for help as a father helped his children escape.
5: I saw the dads pulling the kids out, screaming, call for help, call for help. So I ran. Now, we were inside the house. They were really young. They were like 5, 6, 7 years old. It was wild. I haven't seen anything like that before.
1: Police are also probing the cause of a large house fire at Thomastown. That fire on Bickley Avenue broke out just before 7 this morning. Nobody was seriously injured. In finance, the All Ordinaries is up 131 points. Dollar is trading at 70.44 US.
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1: The Socceroos daring to dream at the World Cup after an upset 2-0 victory over Turkey. Coach Tony Popovich sprung several selection surprises before kickoff, with Matt Ryan and Jackson Irvine among those left out of the starting side. Former Socceroo Craig Foster says the youngsters stood up when called upon.
7: All of the decisions paid off handsomely, and that is courageous from that coaching staff.
1: Netherlands and Japan have drawn 2-2 this morning, while Ivory Coast currently holds a 1-0 lead over Ecuador. St Kilda star Nazir Wanganeen-Miller insists he's fine after a last-quarter injury in the Saints' 8-point win over the Giants. And New South Wales is training at Amy Park in Melbourne in their penultimate training session ahead of State of Origin 2. That's the latest news and sport.
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9: A shower too expected today and a top of 15. The outlook for Tuesday showers 1 to 4 mil. A minimum 10 and a maximum 18. On Wednesday, shower or two up to 1 mil of rain. Down to 11 overnight into expected high of 19 degrees.
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9: 15 is the expected high. Temperature not doing much at the moment. In Gaster Street, Bendigo, just after 5 past 11. It's now on 9 degrees. Across the Victoria, Conton, Castlemaine, 8. Maribyrn, 9. Heathcote and Rochester, 10 degrees.
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We have the 80s. We have the music. 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

one more time. Roundhouse kick, karate chop too. I'm gonna teach you all the kung fu. It's an Eastern thing, that's what I'm saying. While the retro disco track's playing, gonna make

Bendigo's Fresh with the songs you remember on a Monday across Bendigo and throughout Central Victoria. We are taking in your songs out of the 70s, 80s and 90s, 0493 143 829, out of the AFL, BFL. Neil Roberts was born in Victoria in 1933, turns 93 today, the BFL player with St Kilda Football Club. He was the club captain from 1959 to around 1962. He won the Brownlow for the best and fairest in 1958. His son, Michael Roberts, has also played for the Saints and had a great media career, still involved with the media today. So it's a happy birthday to Neil Roberts. Done a lot of good things in his life, Neil Roberts as well. Bob Dylan in the music world began his recording career when he recorded Like Rolling Stone in 1965 on this date. And as Laura mentioned earlier today, Harry Nilsson was born in Brooklyn in New York in 1941. He died aged only 52 in 1994. Had many big hits out of the 70s. What a great song this is. With your music memories, Bendigo's 101.5.

Bendigo's Fresh with the songs you remember. It's 25 to midday, continuing your songs right across your Monday. Mike comes in after the press lunch crunch today with your music on a Monday afternoon and lots of information updates as well. Talking about updates, a local first update, if you're looking around for a great primary school, well, put this in your diary. The Tarnagala Primary School is welcoming new students, and they've got an open day coming up on Friday, the 19th of June, from 9 to around 12 p.m. Everyone's welcome if we go along, no appointment necessary. So it might be something you might look at. Tarnagala Primary School is welcoming all new students, and their open day is coming up on Friday, between 9 and 12 p.m. Also, out of the music world today, Denis Roussos was born. He was born in Egypt. He died in 1946. He was born. He died aged 68 in 2015. Now, out of the 70s, he had some big songs like Forever and Ever. I know that song, it just goes so high in that song. Happy to be on an island in the sun, and this song, My Friend, The Wind. With your music memories, Bendigo's 101.5.

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SMS 0493 143 829.

Oh, you may say I'm a dreamer, but I'm not the only one. A request there for Sue John Lennon, Fresh Bendigo, with the songs you remember, 18 to midday. And on this day, the first Pizza Hut restaurant opened in the world. It opened in the US in Kansas, 1958. Not around anymore, though. I remember locally going to the Bendigo one in High Street. All you can eat. I thought it was a wonderful thing to do back in the day, but not around anymore, not at least in Bendigo, most places. A local first community update. Now, City of Greater Bendigo, they're happy to hear from you with Victorian Police are inviting local communities to take part in a survey. Whether you live, work or spend time in Greater Bendigo, feedback will help understand what's important to you and how you can support the community. Have your say. Safety in your area, for example, or your experiences with the police and what they're doing well and what they can improve on. It only takes a few minutes to do the survey online, and if you go to engage.bic.gov and you'll find more details on that if you'd like to be involved. It's an important thing at the moment, more important than ever before, so you might like to be involved with that survey online. We continue with the songs out of the 70s, 80s and 90s, we hit a good song now, UFOs.

Fresh Bendigo with the songs you remember. We update you with midday news next. Jody there requested Dr. Hook. Her comment was, you probably won't have this song, but I'd like to request that we did have it, Jody. And I was happy to play it for you. We continue with more of your songs right after the news update with the Press Lunch Crunch on the way. 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
1: 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When everything is on the line, the right defence starts with lawyer Tom Roberts. 0466 228 046.

0: 14 degrees in Melbourne. Showers tomorrow, a top of 19. It's 12 midday. Good afternoon. I'm Jordan Tunbridge. Premier Jacinta Allen and her deputy, Ben Carroll, are adamant there will be no leadership challenge when Parliament returns tomorrow. Stephanie Wackelwick reports.
1: The Premier says none of her colleagues have approached her about her leadership, denying suggestions her greatest political rival could be Labor and not One Nation.
2: I have a strong, united Labor team.
1: The Premier could face a spill as soon as tomorrow, as Parliament sits for the last week before the midwinter break. It follows a series of dire opinion polls showing plummeting popularity for Labor and Jacinta Allen and rising support for One Nation. The Premier has blamed global conflict for declining support for the major parties, arguing the growing popularity of One Nation is being seen across the nation. Deputy Ben Carroll has been touted as Labor's best chance at winning the November election, but he maintains he's not vying for the Premier's job.
3: I have said I got the job I want. We have a Premier and she's working harder than anyone every day.
1: Stephanie Wackelwick, State Parliament, Melbourne.
0: Australia has welcomed the ceasefire deal between Iran and the United States. Federal politics reporter Nelson Scott.
4: Fighting between the US and Iran will end after the two nations brokered a peace deal 107 days after the war began. The government has welcomed the agreement, emphasising its long-standing call for a resolution. The Prime Minister argues restraint and dialogue will be key to securing lasting peace, while urging Iran to address concerns regarding its nuclear program. Labor says it's pleased the deal will see the Strait of Hormuz reopened, hoping the move will relieve global energy pressures. The government maintains Australia has a record amount of fuel reserves and is working to ensure we continue to have adequate supplies until the vital corridor is restored. Nelson Scott, Canberra.
0: One Nation is playing down a new opinion poll which reveals party leader Pauline Hanson is now preferred Prime Minister. The latest Resolve poll shows the minor party continues to lead Labor and the Coalition. 33% of people surveyed would also like to see Senator Hanson as the nation's leader, compared to 29% for Anthony Albanese. One Nation MP Barnaby Joyce says there's still a long way to go until the next federal election.
5: Hubris is the biggest issue. You've got to be really, really careful of it. You just got to concentrate on now. Down the track in an election, it will not be the same as polling today. Whatever it is, better, worse, it'll be different. And I just focus on the here and now.
0: A family of five has been forced to flee their burning home in St Albans, which police believe was deliberately lit. As Madeleine Burke reports, it's one of two suspicious fires in Melbourne's north overnight.
6: It was 7:30 last night when a St Albans resident heard a father's call for help. Marilyn Ekich raced outside his Atheldene Drive home to see flames coming from a neighbouring property as a family of five ran for their lives.
7: It was wild. The dad was panicked, the kids were crying. Then the mum came in, she was distressed.
6: A crime scene has been set up as fire investigators also probe the cause of a house fire in Thomastown. That fire on Bickley Avenue broke out just before 7 this morning. Nobody was seriously injured. Madeleine Burke, Melbourne.
0: Police have released an image of a man they believe can assist with their investigation after a schoolgirl was upskirted on a Melbourne tram. The 11-year-old was travelling through the CBD on the Route 57 tram last month when she noticed an unknown man sitting across from her taking inappropriate photos. The man disembarked the tram in North Melbourne while the girl continued to school, where she reported the incident to staff. Checking finance, the All Ordinaries up 133 points, one Australian dollar buying 70.74 US cents.
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0: The Socceroos have returned to the training track to prepare for their second World Cup match against the USA on Saturday. But Connor Metcalf is still romanticising about his stunning strike in their 2-0 win over Turkey.
9: Nah, I'm still buzzing, you know, like, bloody World Cup goal, you know, it's pretty sick. Give it a couple more days and then, yeah, I'll be back.
0: Ivory Coast and Germany have picked up group stage wins. The Netherlands and Japan drew 2-2. Sweden is up next facing Tunisia. Lewis Hamilton is celebrating his first victory for Ferrari, winning the Barcelona Grand Prix. Melbourne's Oscar Piastri finished fifth. It's 12:05. Australian Open golf will be played in Victoria into next decade. Rory McIlroy will play this year at Kingston Heath before the tournament goes to Peninsula Kingswood in Frankston next year, returning to Victoria in 2029 and 30. The President's Cup will be played in Melbourne in 2028 when the Open heads to Adelaide. Sport Minister Steve Demopoulos says while there's no big names yet attached to future tournaments, it continues to grow in stature.
10: But McIlroy really brought a huge fan base with him. We had the best attended Australian Open last year in the tournament's history.
0: A clinical trial is investigating whether the active compound in magic mushrooms can treat concussion symptoms. Professor Terence O'Brien says people are only now realising how serious concussion is, and this ingredient may help.
11: People used to think that, oh, it was just a minor problem, that people would be back and normal within a week and playing within a week, but we now realise a significant proportion of people continue to have ongoing symptoms and headache, depression, dizziness, anxiety.
0: The American musician and internet personality Oliver Tree has died in a helicopter crash in Brazil, the BBC's Simon Hancock reports.
12: Oliver Tree was known for his exaggerated bowl haircut, oversized vintage clothing and distinct alter ego personas. More than 11 million people every month listen on Spotify to his viral dance anthems, hip-hop and alternative pop. His best hits include Life Goes On, Miss You and Alien Boy. Tree was only weeks into a world tour, scheduled to play shows on all seven continents.
0: Oliver Tree was scheduled to play in Melbourne in October. Returning to sport, North Melbourne is off to the tribunal tomorrow night to challenge Paul Curtis's three-match ban. The tackle left West Coast wingman Hamish Davis concussed. St Kilda are back in the top 10 after knocking off GWS by 8 points. And Alex De Minaur has dropped a chance to move into the world's top five for the first time, losing the final of an ATP Tour event in the Netherlands. That's the latest news and sport.
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14: Checking details for Tuesday. Showers around up to 4 mm of rain, a minimum 10 and a maximum 18. For Wednesday, shower or two up to 1 mm, a minimum 11 and a maximum 19.
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14: Now, a shower to expected this afternoon, on a way to expected high of 15 degrees. Right now at 8 minutes past midday, it's currently sitting on 12.
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0: News, brought to you by Tom Roberts for Criminal Law Defense. When everything is on the line, the right defense starts with lawyer Tom Roberts. 0466-228-046.
1: Showers tomorrow, a top of 19. It's 1 o'clock. Good afternoon. I'm Jordan Tunbridge. Deputy Premier Ben Carroll insists he will not be challenging for the Labor leadership when Parliament returns tomorrow. Premier Jacinta Allen says none of her colleagues have approached her about her job amid speculation she could face a spill as soon as tomorrow. Mr Carroll has been touted as Labor's best chance of winning the November election, but he maintains he's not vying for the Premier's job.
2: I have said I got the job I want. I have always aspired to be the Education Minister. We have a Premier and she's working harder than anyone every day. I want to serve Jacinta Allen. Look, I've got a young daughter at home and I couldn't be more proud to make sure she grows up knowing that I supported Jacinta Allen and get re-elected in her own right.
1: One Nation leader Pauline Hanson is playing down a new opinion poll showing voters believe she should be Prime Minister. The latest Resolve survey reveals 33% of people would like Senator Hanson to run the country, eclipsing Anthony Albanese on 29%. It's the latest poll which shows One Nation is continuing its surge against Labor and the Coalition. Senator Hanson says voters no longer trust the major parties. Are looking for an alternative.
3: The Prime Minister has had a wake-up call, especially with Buy the Liar Fund. You've had over 60,000 Australians that have donated to that fund. These are people that possibly can least afford it, but they want to get rid of this Albanese Labor government.
1: Police are probing the cause of two separate overnight house fires in Melbourne's north. Five people escaped a burning home in St Albans last night, and this morning fire tore through the rear of a property in Thomastown. Well, petrol prices are set to rise. The fuel excise will end in 2 weeks and there are now calls for an extension. CEO of the Australasian Convenience and Petroleum Marketers Association, Rowan Lee, expects prices will go up by 26 cents a litre. He says Australia should start considering bringing in a road user charge to make it fairer.
4: Motorists pay over $15 billion a year in fuel taxes spent on roads, maintenance and so on. But electric vehicles don't pay any tax at all. So we need to start having a grown-up conversation about road user charges, start charging for kilometres travelled. Electric vehicles will suddenly start carrying their burden for road maintenance and infrastructure.
1: A peace deal has now been reached between Iran and the US to end the war and reopen the Strait of Hormuz. The agreement is understood to include an immediate ceasefire on all fronts of the Middle East conflict, including in Lebanon. In finance, the All Ordinaries up 127 points.
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1: Melbourne will fight to free Paul Curtis of a three-match ban. The club will challenge the suspension for a dangerous tackle that left West Coast's Hamish Davis with concussion tomorrow night at the tribunal. Essendon young gun Archie Roberts will meet with a surgeon in the coming days to determine the next steps. Scans have confirmed soft tissue damage after dislocating his shoulder. He's remaining optimistic his season isn't over.
6: I'm not going to feel sorry for myself. I'm not ruling myself out at all. And I'm hoping to get back for a big portion of the end of the season.
1: The Socceroos have returned to their training camp base in California after their World Cup opening victory. Striker Mo Touré was seen participating in drills after a leg concern. The Aussies next face the USA on Saturday. And Victoria will host the Australian Golf Open in 2027, locking out New South Wales. That's the latest news and sport.
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8: For Bendigo overnight tonight, a minimum 10. 17 will be our maximum temperature tomorrow. More showers around, up to 4 mils is forecast. On to Wednesday, where we'll go 11 to 19. Again, showers during the day, up to 3 mils. On Thursday, 11 overnight, 15 during the day. Showers, and we could have between 8 to 20 mils.
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8: It's 1:06, currently in the CBD here in Garsett Street, Bendigo. It's 13. Our forecast top for today is 15. Kyneton and Castlemaine 12 at the moment, 13 in Heathcote and Maryborough, and Rochester 16.
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If you can remember your first love or listening for your favorite song to come on the radio, we remember it too. We are playing those songs.

Benny Goes Fresh, playing the songs you remember, 21 past 1, Brian Adams, and you may have heard Mel C in there with a little bit of vocalising, When You're Gone. Good afternoon, it's Mike with you, right through until 4 this afternoon. Bit of a gloomy day today, a bit of one of those grey wintry days, so I hope your day is going well nonetheless. Now, on the weekend, I hope your footy team did okay. A couple of mine got up for wins, and of course we had the great win by the Socceroos against Turkey yesterday afternoon our time. Locally, some footy news. The Strathstorm have reappointed coach Jeff Andrews for next BFNL season. Former AFL player Sean McKernan kicked 4 goals in his debut match for Maiden Gully YCW in the Loddon Valley League. The big news there, though, new club McCorner outlasting top team Bridgewater to win by 3 points. Bridgewater coach Lockie Sharp, though, kicked 7 of Bridgewater's 13 goals. That puts him at the top of the LVFNL goal-kicking ladder with 51. Morong ruckman Michael Bradbury kicked 7 goals in their game against Midiemo. In the Heathcote League, Huntley key forward Sam Dunstan was amongst the goals too. He kicked 8 out of his side's 10 goals. Pretty good effort as the Hawks won their second game of the season. Here on Bendigo's Fresh FM, coming up this weekend, BFNL Live Round 10 from 1:30pm comes from the Queen Elizabeth Oval, where Sandhurst are at home playing Eagle Hawk. Now, the last time these two teams played against each other on the QEO, of course, was in the Grand Final, which Eagle Hawk won. Sandhurst won the return match out at Eagle Hawk earlier this year. How will it go this weekend? Saturday Fresh Live Call, John Hunter, Cameron Power, Mick Delaney, Steve Nearbort and Norm Jenkin, with studio producer Glenn Gordon and Fresh FM technician Ray Pinner. In the other round 10 games next weekend, Golden Square meets Castlemaine, Kangaroo Flat playing Gisborne, and South Bendigo, in another great match, are at home to Strathstorm. With studio producer Glenn Gordon, Fresh FM technician Ray Pinner, local sponsors include Bendigo Bearings, Jason Westcott Builder, Don Smallgood, Steve Barty Gas, Picture Art Plus, Parsons Towing, Moon Balinese Massage, and Bendigo Firewood and Soil. Celebrating 40 years of live football, local footy, the place we want to be. The number one hit, June 15th, 1974, over in the US of A, Bo Donaldson and the Haywoods with their version of Billy, Don't Be a Hero. 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

over the weekend, brilliantly done. Some artists that were inducted into the ARIA Hall of Fame, and I thought we would shine the spotlight on those artists this afternoon. So first off, one of the most loved voices across Australia and New Zealand, Jenny Morris, born in Tokoroa, raised in Wellington, adopted proudly by Australia. Jenny's journey has taken her from Kiwi pub stages to global tours with some of the biggest names in music. She first broke through with the Crocodiles before moving to Sydney and becoming the go-to backing vocalist for INXS, even joining them on the Listen Like Thieves World Tour. But it was her solo career that turned her into a household name. Albums like Body and Soul, Shiver and Honeychild went platinum, delivering hits we still crank up today. She Has to Be Loved, Break in the Weather and You I Know. Jenny won back-to-back ARIA Awards for Best Female Artist and became one of the defining voices of late 80s and early 90s Aussie pop. Beyond the stage, she's been a powerhouse advocate, leading APRA, championing songwriters and raising millions through her Art of Music charity. Morris has stepped back from performing due to spasmodic dysphonia, a neurological condition affecting her voice, but continues to be a powerful advocate for artists and music therapy initiatives. Her influence remains deeply felt across the industry. And this year, in a moment long overdue, Jenny Morris was inducted into the ARIA Hall of Fame, honoured for her incredible catalogue, her leadership and her impact on generations of artists. A true icon, celebrated at last. Jenny Morris, a voice, a force, and now officially an ARIA Hall of Famer. With your music memories, 101.5 FM.

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Benny Goes Fresh, playing the songs you remember, 12 to 2, newly minted ARIA Hall of Famer Jenny Morris. Finishing off there with the You I Know. More from the ARIA Hall of Fame 2026 next hour with Mike here on Bendigo's Fresh FM. Community and local fresh update. It's Men's Health Week this week, running from today till Sunday, 21st of June. In Australia, the week's central theme is 101 reasons to see your GP, tackling the statistic that 2 in 3 men wait too long to seek medical help for physical or mental health challenges. So, men, get out there, look after your health in all year long, of course, and especially this week, Men's Health Week. Some of the dates on the calendar for this week. Tomorrow is National Vegemite Day. Now, on Saturday, it was 103 years since Vegemite was first introduced to Australians. That was the 18th of June 1923, and still it's proudly part of who we are. From brekkie toast to lunchbox sangers, from footy mornings to late night snacks, Vegemite has been the salty, savoury heartbeat of Aussie kitchens for generations. Do you eat it? What do you like spreading it on? Head to our Fresh FM Facebook page. You'll find a tin of Vegemite. Yeah, it's in jars these days, but originally in a tin. And you might like to drop in a comment there for what you like to spread your Vegemite on. That's presuming, of course, that you do like it. Must say that not one of my favourite foods. Tomorrow is also World Sea Turtle Day, and on Wednesday it's Eat Your Vegetables Day, and Thursday is Red Apple Days. A couple of non-official holidays, celebration days, if you like, that are coming up this week on the calendar. Our next song is one that was first charting on this day in Australian charts back in 1970. It's from our Jigsaw, not the British Jigsaw. To Love Means to Be Free. 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

coming up, national news, then more of the songs you haven't heard for ages from the 70s, 80s and 90s, including featured classic artists and groups. 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

0: News, brought to you by Tom Roberts for Criminal Law Defense. When everything is on the line, the right defense starts with lawyer Tom Roberts. 0466 228 046.
1: Sentiment is not unique to Victoria. After a series of dire opinion polls showing plummeting popularity for Labor, there is growing speculation the Premier could face a leadership challenge as soon as tomorrow. Asked how many opinion polls she could last, Ms. Allen denies her declining popularity is helping fuel the rise of One Nation.
2: There is quite a changed political landscape. We are seeing how there is no doubt that the rise of One Nation is causing some challenges for the Labor Party. We're seeing that around the country. But it's causing a complete crisis for the Liberal and National Party.
1: The doula who was at the free birth that resulted in Melbourne nutritionist Stacey Warnocke's death last year has agreed to give evidence at a coronial inquest after she was granted protection from self-incrimination. Emily Lowell will take the stand tomorrow as the court seeks to understand the 30-year-old's choices in deciding to free birth at home without any registered healthcare workers. A forensic pathologist has told the hearing Stacey died of blood loss from a postpartum hemorrhage that caused her heart to stop. Ticketless train trips are now available across Melbourne. Full fare commuters can now tap on using their smartphone, bank or credit card. Passengers will still need to use a plastic Mikey card for tram and bus travel. Tony Morton from the Public Transport Users Association has told Tony Moclair Mikey cards will still be an option once the upgrade is complete.
3: Well, of course, not everyone has a credit card or necessarily access to a bank account. So the Mikey smart card option, we understand, is going to remain. It's just that most other people will find it convenient to use some other method of payment.
1: Victoria will become the first state to enforce a time limit on the use of devices in the classroom. Reforms limiting screen time to 90 minutes a day for years 3 to 6 students in the state's primary schools are already due to come into force next year. Experts are warning the peace deal reached between the US and Iran is fragile and light on details. The agreement, mediated by officials from Pakistan, Turkey and Qatar, is reported to include an immediate ceasefire. But Intelligent Risk's chief executive, Neil Fergus, says several key issues have been glossed over.
4: We don't know whether this will include the Lebanese-Hezbollah-Israel conflict. We don't know if it will put brakes on Iran's funding and direction of regional terrorist groups. We don't know what it means for its ballistic missile program. And most importantly, we don't yet know what it says about their nuclear program.
1: In finance, the All Ordinaries up 125 points, one Australian dollar trading at 70.82 US cent.
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1: Majacek could return to Melbourne in the next fortnight. The veteran forward is recovering well from a fractured neck with no expectation to play again this season. North Melbourne will attempt to overturn a three-match ban handed to Paul Curtis. The tackle left young Eagle Hamish Davis concussed. Well, the Socceroos are still buzzing after their opening World Cup victory. They've held a light training session as they prepare for Saturday's blockbuster against tournament co-hosts USA in Seattle. Defender Cameron Burgess says the squad is ready for the noise.
6: We're going to have to be ready for what they can bring, and I guess the same goes for them. They're going to have to be ready for what we can bring. So it's going to be a hard-fought game. Both teams coming off a win as well, so we're ready to go to battle, and I'm sure they'll be the exact same. It's going to be a pretty big spectacle, hopefully.
1: That's the latest news and sport.
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8: Dropping back to 10 for Bendigo overnight tonight, 17 during the day tomorrow. There'll be some showers around, maybe as much as 4 mils. On to Wednesday, 11 to 19, more showers up to 3 mils. And on Thursday, 11 to 15, showers between 8 and 20 mils.
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8: 5 past 2, currently in the CBD, Garson Street, Bendigo, it's 13. Castlemaine, Kyneton and Maryborough also sharing that temperature of 13 at the moment. In Heathcote, it's 14 and in Rochester, it's 17. 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

Bendigo's Fresh, playing the songs you remember. 23 past 2, turn the beat around. 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The Aged and Disability Expo will take place here in Bendigo tomorrow, Tuesday, 16th of June, running from 9 a.m. to 3 p.m. out at the Red Energy Arena. The free community event brings together service providers from across the aged care and disability sectors, offering information, demonstrations and support for individuals, families and carers. Attendees can explore assistive technologies, allied health services, community programs and lifestyle supports in an inclusive, accessible environment. On this day in 1970, the album Bad Habits by Billy Field first charted. In 1981, that was. The actual single Bad Habits by Billy Field was number 14 on this day in 1981. 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

Bendy Goes Fresh, playing the songs you remember, and 45 years ago today, when Room Full of Diamonds by the Radiators first charted on our Australian charts. Of course, that was back in 1981. Returning to the Hall of Fame ARIA Awards, which were held over the weekend, this hour we're turning it up for one of Australia's most explosive live bands, The Living End. Formed in Melbourne in the early 90s, the trio of Chris Chaney, Scott Owen and Andy Strawn fused punk energy with rockabilly swagger, carving out a sound that was unmistakably their own. They burst onto the national stage with Prisoner of Society, a track that became an anthem for a generation and one of the biggest Australian singles of the 90s. Their self-titled debut album went four times platinum, delivering hits like All Torn Down and West End Riot. From there, The Living End became a fixture of Aussie rock, multiple ARIA awards, sold-out tours, and a reputation as one of the tightest, fiercest live acts in the country. Across albums like Roll On, Modern Artillery, and State of Emergency, they kept pushing their sound while staying true to that signature mix of speed, precision, and heart. And this year, The Living End received one of Australian music's highest honours, induction into the ARIA Hall of Fame, a moment that recognises not just their chart success, but their influence, longevity, and the generations of bands they've inspired. The Living End, loud, legendary, and now officially ARIA Hall of Famers. 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

Benny Goes Fresh, playing the songs you remember. 10 to 3, West End Riot from The Living End. National News coming up at 3 o'clock. Before then, let's go back to 1973 when Marvin Gaye turned up the heat with the release of Let's Get It on Motown Records, the sultry title track from his 13th studio album, becoming an instant classic, soaring to number one on both the Billboard pop and R&B charts, and cementing Gaye's status as the era's king of soulful seduction. 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

0: News, brought to you by Tom Roberts for Criminal Law Defense. When everything is on the line, the right defense starts with lawyer Tom Roberts. 0466 228 046.
1: Australians have been warned the economic impact of the Middle East conflict will continue to be felt for months. The US and Iran are expected to formalise a ceasefire deal on Friday, with both sides agreeing to reopen the Strait of Hormuz. The closure of the vital passageway has upended the global economy and crippled energy supply chains. Prime Minister Anthony Albanese says this will endure for some time, even if the ceasefire holds.
2: We want to see the conflict end, and we hope that that has occurred. We also want to be very conscious of the fact that that doesn't mean that everything returns to normal in just a day, or indeed a week, or even a month.
1: One Nation leader Pauline Hanson is playing down a new opinion poll which shows voters want her to be the Prime Minister. 33% of voters surveyed by the Resolve Political Monitor believe Senator Hanson should run the country, compared to 29% for Anthony Albanese. Well, the Premier and her deputy are adamant there will be no leadership challenge when Parliament returns tomorrow. Jacinta Allen says none of her colleagues have approached her about her leadership, and Ben Carroll maintains he isn't interested in the Premier's job. It follows a series of dire opinion polls showing plummeting popularity for Labor and Miss Allen. Shadow Minister Georgie Crozier says Victorians don't care for a new Labor leader.
3: This is a tired government. It's a desperate government. They are so busy talking about themselves. Victorians couldn't care about them. They just want change.
1: Police have released an image of a man they're searching for over an upskirting incident involving an 11-year-old girl on a Melbourne tram. The girl was on her way to school on board the Route 57 tram in the CBD last month when a man seated opposite her took inappropriate photos on his phone. Well, researchers are working to determine if a compound found in some mushrooms could help with concussion symptoms. Early studies suggest a single macro dose of psilocybin can reduce the effects of a head injury. Monash University's Paul Likanatsky says it could be a real breakthrough.
4: There's also a range of animal studies that show that psilocybin increases the ability for the brain to be more flexible or change more quickly or potentially learn more quickly.
1: The MCG could be set for a major redevelopment, with consultants appointed to investigate options for the stadium's future, including the ageing Shane Warne Stand. A business case examining upgrades to maintain the venue's world-class status is underway, with community consultation to begin soon and completion expected in 2027. In finance, the All Ordinaries up 124 points, one Australian dollar trading at 70.81 US cent.
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1: Ben King and his management are believed to have told the Suns he is keen to stay. The restricted free agent is yet to sign a two-year extension. It's heavily linked to a trade to the Hawks. North Melbourne will challenge Paul Curtis's three-match dangerous tackle ban at the tribunal tomorrow night. The incident left young Eagle Hamish Davis concussed. Nathan Lyon is adamant he can return to his best as he works his way back from a torn hamstring. The spinner says he's taking inspiration from New South Wales' come-from-behind win in Game 1 of State of Origin.
6: Seeing those guys be able to write a fairy tale script for so many people in the crowd, that's what's really driving me at the moment. I was sitting there with my wife and I literally said to him, I said, I'm not ready to give up this.
1: That's the latest news and sport.
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8: Minimum temperature tonight for Bendigo will be 10, 17 the maximum tomorrow. Some showers around during the day, up to 4 mils. Wednesday, 11 minimum, 19 maximum. Showers again during the day, only as much as 3 mils for Wednesday. And on Thursday, we'll go from 11 overnight into a top of 15. Showers during the day again, between 8 to 20 mils.
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8: 6 past 3, and we're creeping up on that forecast top of 15 for Bendigo for today. We've now reached 14 here in the CBD, Garset Street, Bendigo. Kyneton and Castlemaine are on 13. Maryborough is 12, it's 14 in Heathcote, and in Rochester it's 17. 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

Benny Goes Fresh playing the songs you remember, Spice Girls, If You Want to Be My Lover, Wannabe out of the 90s. There's still time to vote in the Victorian Top Tourism Town Awards for 2026. 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It's easy to vote. All you need to do is visit the website, Top Tourism Town, just do a search for that. 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It takes about 10 seconds to do, so very easy. Voting is open until Friday, June the 26th. Dire Straits kicked off a nine-week reign atop the Billboard 200 on June 15th, 1985, when Brothers in Arms hit number one in the US. The band's fifth studio album, powered by the chart-topping smash Money for Nothing, was a phenomenon worldwide. In the United Kingdom, it logged a massive 14 non-consecutive weeks at number one, and here in Australia, it dominated the charts for an extraordinary 34 weeks. Today, Brothers in Arms stands as one of the best-selling albums of all time. With your music memories, 101.5 FM.

Then he goes fresh, playing the songs you remember. 27-4, Sukiyaki from Kaiyu Sakamoto, which back in 1963 made music history when it climbed to number one on the Billboard Hot 100, making him the first Asian recording artist to top the chart. Sung entirely in Japanese, the single went on to sell more than 30 million copies worldwide, becoming one of the best-selling songs of its era and a timeless global classic. Now, the thing is, Sukiyaki isn't actually about food at all. The original Japanese title is Uomuite Aruko, which translates to I look up as I walk. What the song is really about is a bittersweet reflective song about trying to stay strong after heartbreak. Singer walks with his head tilted upward so the tears won't fall. A poetic way of saying he's holding himself together despite sadness. Coming up after four this afternoon, it's Drive Focus here on Bendigo's Fresh FM. Coming up at 9 o'clock tonight, we've got the 90s till infinity, followed by the noughties till infinity with Gavin. Time to finish off our ARIA Hall of Famers for the afternoon, and this time we're celebrating one of Australia's most treasured musical groups, The Seekers. Formed in Melbourne in the early 60s, they became the first Australian band to truly conquer the world, blending folk, pop and that unmistakable harmony led by the golden voice of Judith Durham. Their breakthrough was nothing short of historic. Hits like I'll Never Find Another You, A World of Our Own, The Carnival Is Over and Georgia Girl didn't just top charts, they became part of the soundtrack of Australian life. At their peak, the Seekers were outselling the Beatles and the Rolling Stones in the United Kingdom. Not a bad. Formed in Melbourne in the early 60s, they became the first Australian band to truly conquer the world, blending folk, pop and that unmistakable harmony led by the golden voice of Judith Durham. Their breakthrough was nothing short of historic. Hits like I'll Never Find Another You, A World of Our Own, The Carnival Is Over and Georgia Girl didn't just...

timeless songwriting, music that feels as warm today as it did in the 60s. And this year, over the weekend, that legacy was officially honoured. The Seekers were inducted into the ARIA Hall of Fame, recognised for their extraordinary global impact and their role as pioneers of Australian music on the world stage, a moment that cements their place among the true greats. The Seekers, iconic voices, unforgettable songs, and now ARIA Hall of Fame legends. 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

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Songs from the 70s, 80s and 90s that you haven't heard for ages. 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

Billy Goes Fresh playing the songs you'll remember, 17 to 4, ABBA and Waterloo. That song dates from 1974 in Australia. It was a far bigger success than its modest UK chart peak. The album reached number 4 on the Australian charts, and the title track became a major hit here, climbing to number 2 nationally after ABBA's Eurovision win sent the group into instant Aussie stardom. ABBA and Waterloo. Stevie Nicks has earned another major honour. BBC Music magazine recently ranked the 25 greatest front women in rock history, and the Fleetwood Mac icon claimed the number one spot. The honour is the latest accolade for Nicks, whom Rolling Stone once famously dubbed the Queen of Rock and Roll. In its ranking, the magazine described Nicks as mystical, iconic and unmistakable, crediting her with becoming the beating heart of Fleetwood Mac and helping transform the band's personal and professional turmoil into timeless music. And so, let's celebrate the music of Stevie Nicks and Fleetwood Mac as we head up to an ex-bulletin of national news at 4 o'clock with your music memories, 101.5 FM.

coming up, national news, then more of the songs you haven't heard for ages from the 70s, 80s and 90s, including featured classic artists and groups. 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

0: News, brought to you by Tom Roberts for Criminal Law Defense. When everything is on the line, the right defense starts with lawyer Tom Roberts. 0466 228 046.
1: 16 degrees in Melbourne, showers tomorrow, a top of 19. It's 4 o'clock. Good afternoon, I'm Jordan Tunbridge. The Prime Minister says he'll decide in the coming days whether to maintain the reduction to the fuel excise. Labor halved the excise in March after the Middle East conflict sent petrol and diesel prices soaring. The United States and Iran have both agreed to reopen the Strait of Hormuz, which is expected to stabilise the global energy market. Anthony Albanese says the ceasefire deal will factor heavily into whether the higher excise is restored.
2: We'll make our assessment over coming days. We obviously need to make a decision prior to June 30, and we need to do that in advance, obviously, of June 30, so people have appropriate notice.
1: Premier Jacinda Allen says none of her colleagues have asked her about her leadership. The Premier could face a spill as soon as tomorrow when Parliament returns for the last city week before the winter break. It follows a series of dire opinion polls showing plummeting popularity for Labor and Miss Allen and rising support for One Nation. But the Premier refusing to say whether she would step down if she was asked.
3: That's a hypothetical and I won't be answering hypotheticals. I think we are seeing the results are being consistent with what's happening around the nation.
1: A coronial inquest is underway into the death of nutrition influencer Stacey Warnicke, who died while giving birth at her Melbourne home last year without any registered healthcare workers. The doula, who was at the free birth that resulted in the 30-year-old's death, has agreed to give evidence at a coronial inquest after she was granted protection from self-incrimination. Emily Lowell will take the stand tomorrow. A forensic pathologist had told the hearing Stacey died of blood loss from a postpartum hemorrhage that caused her heart to stop. Well, 8 brave MPs have put politics aside to support Pakenham MP Emma Voolan in her fight against MND. Opposition leader Jess Wilson and Senior Minister Steve Demopoulos are among the members taking the icy plunge for the annual Freeze Parliament. Ms Wilson has raised $10,000 alone. She says while it was painful, she'd do it all again in a heartbeat.
4: It's like your whole body shuts down for a moment and it is just, it's shock through your whole body. But, you know, last for a second. I watch Emma in the Parliament and come in here and support her. I do it any day of the week.
1: Gina Reinhart has purchased a $1.4 billion stake in Elon Musk's SpaceX. The rocket's debut made Musk the world's first trillionaire. In finance, the All Ordinaries up 125 points, one Australian dollar trading at 70.81 US cent.
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1: Illness has swept through Collingwood. Scott Pendlebury, Jordan DeGoey and Steele Sidebottom all missed training but should be fine to play Saturday against Port Adelaide. Meanwhile, it's baby steps for Bobby Hill. He was absent again today with his return to play unconfirmed. Lewis Hamilton has earned his maiden Ferrari win, sealing the Barcelona Grand Prix. It ends a two-year winless streak for the Brit.
6: I watched Ferrari have all that success when I was younger, watching it on TV. And as I've been racing here, I'd always watch the screens and wonder what it would be like to win in that car. And it's come.
1: Melbourne's Oscar Piastri finished fifth. Victoria has tightened its grip as Australia's home of golf. The Oz Open is now locked in for 2027, 29 and 30. And more than 3 million people watched the Socceroos' opening World Cup win over Turkey. They next face the USA on Saturday. That's the latest news and sport.
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8: We're looking at an overnight low of 10 for Bendigo tonight, and then it'll climb to 17 during the day tomorrow. There'll be a few showers around. We could have up to 4 mils of rain. On Wednesday, the overnight minimum will be 11 and 19, the maximum, a bit warmer during the day. Showers up to 3 mils. And on Thursday, once again, overnight low of 11. 15 will be the max during the day, but more rain forecast for Thursday between 8 and 20 mils.
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Bendigo's Fresh and the Songs That You Remember, and our feature artist, The Village People. Now, they became popular, and then they went into the mainstream music and had success with the disco beat, and every disco was playing it, because it was music that you'd like to jump up and down to. They had songs like In the Navy, Sound of the City, Samantha, as it was called, Go West, You Can't Stop the Music, The Milkshake, and the classic that's played at every party and Christmas function, or as they say in America, Bar Mitzvah, the YMCA. 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

because I'm such a hottie. 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

0: 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Letting you pick the music. It's all about the 70s, 80s and 90s. 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
5: Tuesday showers, minimum of 10 and a top of 17. Shower or two Wednesday, down to 11 and a top of 19 degrees. Showers Thursday, 11 low and a high of 15. Showers Friday, 8 minimum and a top of 14. Bendigo's weekend details. A shower or two Saturday, 9 low and a high of 14. And a cloudy Sunday, minimum 6 and a top of 13 degrees. Melbourne's weekend forecast, light rain. Saturday overnight low of 9 and a top of 14. And a partly cloudy 7 minimum with a top of 13 degrees on Sunday. It's round 10 live of Bendigo football returning Saturday from 1:30 p.m. Sandhurst plays Eagle Hawk at the QEO.
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Bendigo's fresh on the songs that you remember, and our feature artist, The Village People. And it refers to Manhattan's Greenwich Village. And it was a neighbourhood of people who were getting fit and healthy. They rolled up their sleeves, stuck out their muscles, had their short pants, showed off their hairy legs and their braces, and had the boof on hair. But they were fit and healthy, and they started working out in the gym. And what came out of that was the song Macho Man. It's a terrific one, and it actually inspired a whole gym culture back in the 70s and the 80s. The Village People with Macho Man on Bendigo's Fresh, with more songs that make you feel good, Bendigo's 101.5.

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9: Tuesday showers, minimum of 10 and a top of 17. Shower or two Wednesday, down to 11 and a top of 19 degrees. Showers Thursday, 11 low and a high of 15. Showers Friday, 8 minimum and a top of 14. Bendigo's weekend details. A shower or two Saturday, 9 low and a high of 14. And a cloudy Sunday, minimum 6 and a top of 13 degrees. Melbourne's weekend forecast, light rain. Saturday overnight low of 9 and a top of 14. And a partly cloudy 7 minimum with a top of 13 degrees on Sunday. It's round 10 live of Bendigo football returning Saturday from 1:30 p.m. Sandhurst plays Eagle Hawk at the QEO.
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Bendigo's fresh on the songs that you remember, and the year was 1992. The Summer Olympics were in Barcelona. Australia got 7 gold medals, and Kerrin Perkins got 1 gold medal in the 1500 metres freestyle. And the two songs that went gold that year, Mariah Carey, I'll Be There, and Madonna, Used to Be My Playground. 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
1: Tuesday, showers, minimum of 10 and a top of 17. Shower or two Wednesday, down to 11 and a top of 19 degrees. Showers Thursday, 11 low and a high of 15. Showers Friday, 8 minimum and a top of 14. Bendigo's weekend details. A shower or two Saturday, 9 low and a high of 14. And a cloudy Sunday, minimum 6 and a top of 13 degrees. Melbourne's weekend forecast, light rain. Saturday overnight low of 9 and a top of 14. And a partly cloudy 7 minimum with a top of 13 degrees on Sunday. It's round 10 live of Bendigo football returning Saturday from 1:30 p.m. Sandhurst plays Eaglehawk at the QEO.
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One of them one-hit wonders. That is Saigon Kick. Kicking off our third hour. Yeah, we are right in the middle of 4 hours of the best rock and roll ever made. It's the Big Rock. I'm Joni J. This hour, we have our Mind Bender plus our spotlight. This week, we're going to be spotlighting the electric keyboards. Music this hour, we've got some Spooky Tooth on the way, Pat Travers, Lover Boy. Right now, it's Fleetwood Mac. It's Big Rock music that doesn't suck.

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Going back to 1969, this week's Way Back. The Spooky Tooth. Do you think you've got what it takes this week? Think you can get the trivia right? What do you think? Let's find out. Go get a thinking cap on. Pull out an encyclopedia, maybe an older rock and roll magazine or two. Let's do this week's Mindbender. In the 1980s, this female rocker was in a band called The Graces with Charlotte Caffey of The Go-Go's. In 1997, when she was 38 years old, the singer released her very first solo single. It was called Bitch, and that song made it all the way up to number 2 on the charts. Who was it? Was it Meredith Brooks, Courtney Love, or Lita Ford? Back in the 80s, this female rocker was in a band with Charlotte Caffey of the Go-Go's, that band called The Graces. It wasn't until 1997, when she was 38 years old, that she released her very first solo single. That song was called Bitch. It shot all the way up to number 2. Who was it? Was it Meredith Brooks, Courtney Love, or Lita Ford? Which one of those three? Meredith Brooks, Courtney Love, or Lita Ford that sang the song Bitch? Well, the song spent 4 weeks at number 2 in the U.S. The song actually earned her a spot on the Lilith Fair tour back in 1997, and it came off of the album Blurring the Edges. Yeah, it is Meredith Brooks. Yeah, Meredith Brooks, if you got that right, congratulations. If not, that's all right. We do Mindbenders every single week.

Now, what he doesn't say is how many times he got into a car crash because he was wearing his sunglasses at night. Probably quite a few, I would imagine. Hey, Queen with Adam Lambert. They're going to be performing at Queen Elizabeth's Platinum Jubilee Concert, taking place on June 4th at Buckingham Palace. So if you're over there, you can go check that out. It's all part of the Queen's anniversary, marking 70 years of service to the people of the UK. So congratulations to her and to Queen for getting to be a part of the big celebration. New music from Loverboy coming up right after Mighty Mighty Boss Tones.

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latest from Loverboy that is released here on the Big Rock. It is time right now to explore, define, and dig a little bit deeper into the world of rock and roll. Let's flip the switch on for this week's Big Rock Spotlight. Guitars and drums, they have long been the backbone of the rock band. The use of electronic keyboards in rock music began to grow in popularity in the 1960s. Since then, keyboards have come into common use, with many bands utilizing the Hammond organ, the Mellotron, synthesizers, and even electric pianos alongside the traditional rock music instruments. As the psychedelic era began, keyboards became an essential part of the sound for many bands. Now, as time went on, electronic keyboards, their technology improved. More and more musicians saw the potential of keyboards and organs to expand their sound. The Animals, they became the first rock band to use the electronic keyboard in their hit House of the Rising Sun back in 1964. Now, the Doors, they were the first group to use the Moog synthesizer on their record Strange Days. Now, other bands like the Moody Blues and other guitar-driven bands like the Rolling Stones and the Beatles, they would go on to add it to their records, both to provide some sound effect and as a musical instrument all on its own right. Now, some of the more renowned keyboardists, well, they include Rick Wakeman, John Lord, Steve Winwood, Tony Banks, Greg Allman, Jonathan Cain, Greg Giuffria, Keith Emerson, Richard White, and Ray Manzarek. And we all know some of the best keyboard riffs out there, like Journey's Separate Ways, Europe's The Final Countdown, Jump from Van Halen, and The Doors' Light My Fire. Here are a couple of those great keyboard players. This hour's Spotlight Double Shot, it's John Lord of Deep Purple and Tony Banks of Genesis.

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1: This is another Centre State local information update. 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
2: The Royal Automobile Club of Victoria and Transport Accident Commission staff, along with local government representatives, are all urging road users to keep a lookout for children and to respect school zone speed limits. 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School speed zones are usually 40 kilometres an hour between 8 a.m. and 9:30 a.m. and then again at 2:30 p.m. and 4 p.m. on weekdays during school terms in areas where speed limits would otherwise be 50 or 60 kilometres an hour. I'm Laura Hipwell with another Centre State local update on Fresh Bendigo.
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5: Tuesday, showers, minimum of 10 and a top of 17. Shower or two Wednesday, down to 11 and a top of 19 degrees. Showers Thursday, 11 low and a high of 15. Showers Friday, 8 minimum and a top of 14. Bendigo's weekend details. A shower or two Saturday, 9 low and a high of 14. And a cloudy Sunday, minimum 6 and a top of 13 degrees. Melbourne's weekend forecast, light rain. Saturday overnight low of 9 and a top of 14. And a partly cloudy 7 minimum with a top of 13 degrees on Sunday. It's round 10 live of Bendigo football returning Saturday from 1:30 p.m. Sandhurst plays Eagle Hawk at the QEO.
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one of my all-time favorites. Amber Wine, just between you and me, I'm Johnny J. This, of course, is The Big Rock. We are in hour number four. And coming up this hour, Billy Squier, Honeymoon Suite, and the song Danger Zone. They will all be a part of the School of Rock. And those that will be rocking this hour, well, they're going to include Aerosmith, Tina Turner, Bryan Adams, so much more. Here's AC/DC. It's The Big Rock, music that doesn't suck.

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0: 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Students, take your seats. 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
1: All right, let's get to it. Billy Squire played for two basically forgotten bands, the Sidewinders and Piper, during the 1970s before he embarked on his successful solo career. Piper's greatest claim to fame was that they were the opening act for Kiss during their 1977 tour. The song Danger Zone, featured in the movie Top Gun, was offered to several other artists, including Toto, Bryan Adams, REO Speedwagon, Corey Hart, and Starship, who all turned it down before it was offered to Kenny Loggins, who had a big hit with it. It is featured in the new Top Gun Maverick movie. And Canadian rock band Honeymoon Suite, they formed in 1981 in the town of Niagara Falls. The band's name was a nod to the fact that Niagara Falls is the unofficial honeymoon capital of the world. There you go. You are there now. That much more rock and roll smarter. Here's Belinda Carlisle. Live your life. Be free.

Tina Turner, one of the living. Hey, the boss, Bruce Springsteen, he has announced a new tour, his first trek with the E Street Band since 2017, and he is giving everybody a lot of time to get ready for it. Yeah, because it's beginning in April of 2023. Barcelona, Spain is where it's going to start off. It's going to wind its way across Europe through July, where it's going to end up in Italy, and then they're coming over here to the U.S., for one or two different legs of the tour, likely beginning in August. So keep an eye out for that. Check his website. And also, Journey, who just ended their tour with Toto. Later on this year, they're going back out on the road for a couple more legs, hitting some of the smaller cities and venues. And they're saying that Santana may be a part of that tour. So, again, keep an eye out for that one there.

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0: Time for the last Big Rock double shot of the week. It's last. It's live. It's Brian Adams.
1: Okay. We'll do a song right now, which is one of our favorites in concert. It's called Cuts Like a Knife.

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It goes like this.

0: 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Keeping the music alive.
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0: keeping the music alive. It's the Big Rock. No doubt, just a girl, and unfortunately, you know, it's about time for us to head on out of here. Hey, thanks for joining me this week. I look forward to rocking with you next week. Got to do some thank yous right now. Thanks to all of my staff, of course, and those in the 0311 crew and all those peeps up on the hill. And, of course, to all of our affiliates, thank you so much for letting me rock out on your stations and for all of you listening. I also want to hear from you. 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Let me know that you're out there and what you want to hear. Until next week, everybody, peace out. Stay safe. Rock on. I'm Johnny J. I'm out of here.
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6: Tuesday, showers, minimum of 10 and a top of 17. Shower or two Wednesday, down to 11 and a top of 19 degrees. Showers Thursday, 11 low and a high of 15. Showers Friday, 8 minimum and a top of 14. Bendigo's weekend details. A shower or two Saturday, 9 low and a high of 14. And a cloudy Sunday, minimum 6 and a top of 13 degrees. Melbourne's weekend forecast, light rain. Saturday overnight low of 9 and a top of 14. And a partly cloudy 7 minimum with a top of 13 degrees on Sunday. It's round 10 live of Bendigo football returning Saturday from 1:30 p.m. Sandhurst plays Eagle Hawk at the QEO.
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Bon Jovi, summertime, as we are celebrating the summertime season over here in North America. I know a lot of countries that play the show are kind of going into their winter season, but, you know, it's warm here now. We had our winter, and we are happy that it is nice and toasty out right now. And, hey, Def Leppard, new music from them this hour. It's called Fire It Up. That's on the way. Plus, Def Leppard, they're in the Mindbender. And more summer-type music, Love and Spoonful, The Who, Rush, Diesel, so much more. Keep your radio right here all hour long.

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That might be one of the very first songs I ever recorded off of the radio. Love and Spoonful, Summer in the City. I'm Johnny J. And my friends, it is time for you to go get a thinking cap, maybe an old encyclopedia, some rock and roll magazines, whatever it's going to take. It is time for this week's Mind Bender. As one of the most famous power ballads of the 1980s, this is the only song to ever top the charts for Def Leppard. From their 1987 album Hysteria, what was it that made it all the way up to number one? Was it Pour Some Sugar on Me, Love Bites, or Bringing On the Heartbreak? Yeah, one of the most famous power ballads of the 80s, the only Def Leppard song that made it up to number one. It was off of their 1987 album Hysteria. Was it Pour Some Sugar on Me, Love Bites, or Bringing On the Heartbreak? You think about that. We'll have the answer coming up for you in just a bit. Right now, it's Billy Joel. Tell her about it. It's The Big Rock.

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right, what was that famous power ballad from the 1980s? That was Def Leppard's only chart topper, the only one for Def Leppard that made it up to number one off of their 1987 album Hysteria. Was it Pour Some Sugar on Me, Love Bites, or was it Bring It On, The Heartbreak? What do you think? Well, it was not Pour Some Sugar on Me. It's not a ballad. And Bring It On, The Heartbreak, great song, wasn't number one, and it was not off of Hysteria. So that takes it down to Love Bites. If you got that right, congratulations. If not, that's all right. We got more trivia next week. We've got the new one from Def Leppard. It is called Fire It Up. It's coming up right after Liz Phair.

0: 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The people out walking know, even bus drivers know. And you know, it's Bendigo's Fresh.
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Did you get it? The brand new album from Def Leppard, Diamond Star Halos. I got it. I love it. It's great. I keep playing it. I think my wife's kind of starting to get a little tired of it because I play it so much already. That's the latest single. It is called Fire It Up. Time for our third hour, Big Rock Double Shot. We're going to do a then and again double shot. It's The Who, followed by Rush. It's Summertime Blues. It's the Big Rock.

It just rocks. The Big Rock, keeping the music alive. Director of Public Relations, Aura 290. It is available only at the Big Rock. There's no other. Okay.

for all of you that love the Gibson guitar, they have won a historic and kind of a definitive court ruling on their iconic guitar shapes and trademarks. The court decision found that the Gibson trademarks are valid and that Gibson shapes are not generic. And it means that the defendants in this case were guilty of both infringement and counterfeiting. Now, this all comes after another guitar manufacturer began to use the same guitar designs that Gibson had invented and used for many years. And, well, now they can't because Gibson, they own it. It's theirs. This is some solo Neil Sean to close out the hour.

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2: Tuesday showers, minimum of 10, a top of 17. Shower or two Wednesday, down to 11 and a top of 19 degrees. Showers Thursday, 11 low and a high of 15. Showers Friday, 8 minimum and a top of 14. Bendigo's weekend details. A shower or two Saturday, 9 low and a high of 14. And a cloudy Sunday, minimum 6 and a top of 13 degrees. Melbourne's weekend forecast, light rain. Saturday overnight low of 9 and a top of 14. And a partly cloudy 7 minimum with a top of 13 degrees on Sunday. It's round 10 live of Bendigo football returning Saturday from 1:30 p.m. Sandhurst plays Eagle Hawk at the QEO.
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Rockin' the 70s, the 80s, and the 90s. Whitesnake is this love. Hey, coming up, we've got news on Metallica night at the ballpark. We'll tell you all about that. And the School of Rock is on the way. Music, we got some Nick Lowe. We're going to go deep into the vaults for some Lisa Bade. The Hooters are on the way. David Lee Roth. And, of course, some lead for your head. Right now, it's Cheap Trick.

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Music that doesn't suck. The Big Rock. California Girls, David Lee Roth. May 24th at Oracle Park in San Francisco was Metallica night at the ballpark. That's such a cool event. Metallica guitarist James Hetfield and Kirk Hammett both performed the national anthem. The entire band was on hand for the event. It was the eighth annual time that they have done this. Lars, he announced the lineup for both teams, while Hetfield, he threw out the first pitch. Robert Trujillo, he exchanged the lineup cards, and he was the lucky one to get to announce play ball. So that's pretty cool. Rock and roll and baseball teaming up together. Can't beat that now, can you? Got a double shot of the Hooters coming up here in just a few minutes. Right now it's Blondie. It's the Big Rock. You got it.

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Let's take a look at some big rock news and notes. Iron Maiden have introduced Samurai Eddie, the latest incarnation of their ever-evolving mascot. This took place May 22nd, the launch of their Legacy of the Beast tour over in Croatia. David Bowie's estate is streaming a teaser video for the forthcoming documentary, Moonage Daydream. And the world premiere is going to be at the Cannes Film Festival. And a little bit of sad news, Alan White, drummer of progressive rock legends Yes, has died after a short illness. Alan's journey with Yes began back in July of 1972. He passed away peacefully at home at the age of 72. And let's do our last big rock double shot of the week. It's last. It's live. It's the Hooters.

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5: Tuesday, showers, minimum of 10 and a top of 17. Shower to Wednesday, down to 11 and a top of 19 degrees. Showers Thursday, 11 low and a high of 15. Showers Friday, 8 minimum and a top of 14. Bendigo's weekend details. A shower or two Saturday, 9 low and a high of 14. And a cloudy Sunday, minimum 6 and a top of 13 degrees. Melbourne's weekend forecast, light rain. Saturday overnight low of 9 and a top of 14. And a partly cloudy 7 minimum with a top of 13 degrees on Sunday. It's round 10 live of Bendigo football returning Saturday from 1:30 p.m. Sandhurst plays Eagle Hawk at the QEO.
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This is The Big Rock.

Yeah, Samero Smith to start off our third hour, right in the middle of 4 hours of the best rock and roll ever made. Journey coming up this hour in our Mind Bender. Bubblegum Rock will be the spotlight this week. I've got some new music coming up from Skid Row this hour. And, of course, all of your favorites from the 70s, the 80s, and the 90s.

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And I got it to be the this week's way back, Paul. He wanted to hear some Iron Butterfly. There you go, Paul. Thanks for listening in, and thanks for the request. All right, my friends, it is time to go get a thinking cap, maybe a encyclopedia, some old rock and roll magazines, perhaps. Time for this week's Mind Bender. We heard Journey's new song here about an hour or so ago. This Journey song was released almost a year after the hugely successful 1981 album Escape first came out. It was the fourth single of the five to be released off of the album, and it made it up to number 19. What was that song? Was it Who's Crying Now, Still They Ride, or Faithfully? Now, this song came off of that 1981 Journey album Escape. It was the fourth single of the five to be released. It made it up to number 19. What was that song? Was it Who's Crying Now, Still They Ride, or was it Faithfully? What do you think? Well, if you're thinking Faithfully, that would be incorrect because that came off the Frontiers album, not Escape. So it's down to Who's Crying Now or Still They Ride. Well, Who's Crying Now, great song, was not the fourth single. No, Still They Ride was, and it made it up to number 19. So if you got that right, Still They Ride, yeah, congratulations. If not, it's all right. We do Mind Bender next week. Maybe you'll get that one right. What do you think? Well, it's time for wine right now. It's Sign of the Gypsy Queen on the Big Rock.

0: 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It's your favourite, the song you love. 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

Skid Row, their latest, The Gang's All Here. It's The Big Rock. I'm Johnny J, and right now we are going to explore, define, and dig a little bit deeper into the world of rock and roll. We're going to flip the switch on for this week's Big Rock Spotlight. And the spotlight this week is going to be on bubblegum rock, kind of, you know, popish subgenre within rock that has a greater emphasis on songs that are highly polished. With melodies, some were always catchy. The songwriting and the production was more important than the emphasis on attitude, like, you know, regular, tougher rock bands and rock songs. The sound of bubblegum echoed the tone of its vocals. It was fun, positive, and innocent. Songs typically featured a traditional rock lineup of guitars, bass, drums, keyboards. You know, the rhythm section drove the song. A greater emphasis on songs that are highly polished. With melodies, some were always catchy. The songwriting and the production was more important than the emphasis on attitude, like, you know, regular, tougher rock bands and rock songs. The sound of bubblegum echoed the tone of its

hinged on the upbeat melodies, simple lyrics, sing-along choruses, and danceable rhythms. It even, you know, it kind of evolved from garage rock. Now, the term bubblegum rock refers to its intended audience, preteens and teenagers. Now, detractors of bubblegum rock often deride it, saying that it's too slick, too commercial, less authentic than, you know, regular rock music. But in actuality, it's very similar in sound, instrumentation, even lyrical content. The classic bubblegum era was from 1967 to about 1975, although there were some before and some after. Now, comparing bubblegum to, say, power pop, it said that power pop aims for your heart and your feet, while bubblegum aims for any part of the body that it can get. Well, you know what? Bubblegum rock, with the use of guitars, drums, the propulsive rhythms, it is rock and roll. And here's a couple to prove that. A couple of our favorite bubblegum rockers. Here's Sean Cassidy and the Bay City Rollers.

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The Big Rock, keeping the music alive.

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1: Tuesday showers, minimum of 10 and a top of 17. Shower or two Wednesday, down to 11 and a top of 19 degrees. Showers Thursday, 11 low and a high of 15. Showers Friday, 8 minimum and a top of 14. Bendigo's weekend details. A shower or two Saturday, 9 low and a high of 14. And a cloudy Sunday, minimum 6 and a top of 13 degrees. Melbourne's weekend forecast, light rain. Saturday overnight low of 9 and a top of 14. And a partly cloudy 7 minimum with a top of 13 degrees on Sunday. It's round 10 live of Bendigo football returning Saturday from 1:30 p.m. Sandhurst plays Eagle Hawk at the QEO.
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rocking the 70s, the 80s, and the 90s. It is the Big Rock. I'm Johnny J. Hey, we're going to give the professors at the School of Rock a week off this week. So we're going to be looking at some dumb laws instead. That's coming up here in just a little bit. Black and Blue, they're going to be holding on to 18. Boss Gags, he's going to be doing the Lido Shuffle. And Joan Loves Jezebel, they're getting a little bit jealous. It's all this hour on the Big Rock.

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0: Politicians at their best. It's time for Dumb Laws.
1: Yeah, we thought we'd give the professors at the School of Rock the week off, so we are going to look at some of the dumbest laws that we have over here in the States. Like this one here. In South Dakota, did you know that no horses are allowed in Fountain Inn? That is, unless they're wearing pants. You gotta have pants to go into Fountain Inn. And in Iowa, mustaches, they are illegal if the bearer or the wearer has a tendency to kiss other humans. What are they supposed to kiss? A tree? And this is an actual law in Arkansas. The Arkansas River can rise no higher than the Main Street Bridge in Little Rock. Who are they going to hold responsible for that? Do they have, like, the river police or something? In Vermont, ladies, this one's for you. Women have to obtain written permission from their husband in order to wear false teeth. Keep that in mind. And last one, and I don't know why, but in Montana, if you have sheep in the cab of your truck, you have to have a chaperone. Why? What kind of things are going on in Montana with sheep?

He's done. He's tired. He doesn't want to do it anymore. It's Rocky Burnett here on the Big Rock. Blondie, they are finally going to be releasing their first ever box set. It's called Blondie Against the Odds, 1974 to 1982, and that is set to arrive in stores and digitally and all that other stuff on August 26th. Great White, they've announced the arrival of a new singer, Andrew Freeman, best known for his time fronting the Dio offshoot, Last in Line, as well as his work with George Lynch. This is what, their third, fourth singer in like the last 5 years or something like that. Anyway, Great White's going on their North American tour beginning on June 10th. Foo Fighters, they've announced that they're going to be staging two special concerts in September to pay tribute to their late drummer, Taylor Hawkins. He passed away back in March, if you remember. The first event's going to be taking place September 3rd at Wembley Stadium in London, and the second one September 27th at the Kia Forum in Los Angeles. And Van Halen frontman David Lee Roth is hinting at a possible change in his retirement status. Shocker there. Did you really think that he was going to retire? I didn't think so either. Got some Black and Blue on the way right now. It's Linda Ronstadt on the Big Rock.

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With the long blonde locks of singer Jamie St. James and the licks of guitarist Tommy Thayer, somebody who happens to be in Kiss these days. That's Black and Blue here on The Big Rock. Earlier, we talked to you about the passing of original Bon Jovi bassist Alec John Such. So in memory of Alec, here he is. It's our last Big Rock double shot. It's live. It's Bon Jovi.

I do have to admit that this is the first time that I've had the privilege of the Agora Ballroom.

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Now, I want everybody out in the studio audience as opposed to the radio audience. 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I think it's all right. Dig on this.

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2: Tuesday showers. Minimum of 10 and a top of 17. Shower or two Wednesday, down to 11 and a top of 19 degrees. Showers Thursday, 11 low and a high of 15. Showers Friday, 8 minimum and a top of 14. Bendigo's weekend details. A shower or two Saturday, 9 low and a high of 14. And a cloudy Sunday, minimum 6 and a top of 13 degrees. Melbourne's weekend forecast, light rain. Saturday overnight low of 9 and a top of 14. And a partly cloudy 7 minimum with a top of 13 degrees on Sunday. It's Round 10 live at Bendigo Football, returning Saturday from 1:30 p.m. Sandhurst plays Eagle Hawk at the QEO.
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12: Hello there, welcome along. This is a blast from the 80s. My name is Gary. Thank you very much for joining us here today. As always, we have got some brilliant 80s tunes for you. We have got the lyrical game. We've got some interesting facts about the 80s, if we've got time. And I got to say, a brilliant, brilliant first song bought back in the 1980s. When I heard this song, I'm like, my God, I haven't heard that, really, since it was released. So there we go. Find out what it is, who it is later on, but we start with Fine Young Cannibals from 1988. Here they are, She Drives Me.

So, released in 1988 and taken from the album The Raw and The Cooked. That was the fine young Cannibals there, and She Drives Me Crazy. What a song that was. It was a international hit, getting to the top 20 basically everywhere where it was released, and it was a number one hit in lots of countries as well, the likes of New Zealand, Spain, America, Canada, and also Australia as well. It made it to the top of their charts, and it certainly made fine young Cannibals a force to be reckoned with back in the late 1980s. There we go. What a way to start. This is a blast from the 80s. We have got for you a brilliant, brilliant first song brought back in the 1980s. It is really, really good. I have got to be honest with you. Okay, it is fantastic. That's all I can say. Song I've not heard. When I heard it, I was like, well, what song was that then? And then I played it to my, you know, to make sure everything was all right with it. And it's like, oh my God, I haven't heard this for a long, long time. So find out what that song is very, very shortly indeed. Before that, 1984 is where we're going to go. From the fifth studio album called Heartbeat City, we are going to play for you some Cars and You Might Think. But before that, from 1983, from his second solo album called Can't Slow Down, He Didn't, this is Lionel Richie, and he's All Night Long.

0: we understand it's not just another song on the radio. It's your favourite, the song you love. And that's why you choose the music from the 70s, 80s and 90s right here. 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

0: That was The Cars there, and You Might Think, as I've mentioned, from their fifth studio album called Heartbeat City. That particular single was released in February of 1984, and it was a single that would reach number 7 in America and number 8 in Canada. Elsewhere, it would be a single that would reach number 20 in Sweden, get into the top 30 in Australia, and also New Zealand as well. Apart from that, it kind of struggled, if I'm honest with you. Struggled to get into the top 100 entirely in the UK, and also only just crept into the top 50 in the Netherlands as well. Before that, you heard from Lionel Richie and All Night Long, and that was a massive tune back in 1983, a true summer tune anyway, at least in the Northern Hemisphere. It was a single that would do very well in the charts as well in 83 and also 84 as well. It would be a American number one. It would also get to number one as well in South Africa, the Netherlands, Finland, Canada, and also Australia as well. And elsewhere where it was released, it certainly was a top 10 hit. So there we go. Not bad, eh? Not bad indeed. I used to have a friend who used to live in the same apartment block as Lionel Richie. He didn't like it at all, because he would be dancing on the ceiling all night long. Bah! That's why I'm a radio presenter and not a comedian. Right then, here on A Blast from the 80s. I'm excited. I am really excited about playing today's first song bought back in the 1980s. You'll find out why. Here's the jingle.
1: Bowie, Queen, Madonna, Take That, Beyonce, or maybe Justin Bieber. This is your first song.
0: Yeah, here we go then. It's definitely your first song from the 1980s. Thanks then to you, Andy. And he has emailed in and says, hello, Gary. My first song that I bought was back in early 1983. I was given a record player for Christmas back in 82. And I wasn't quite sure what to buy. I heard this particular single in early 1983 and kind of really liked it. Not sure why I liked it, but I did. And I bought it. And I played it. And it is a great, great tune. I didn't hear it for a number of years until I was listening to my local station and heard it. They played it on one of their shows. And I was like, oh my God, that is a tune and a half, and you don't hear that very often. So I would like to hear it again. I know I can download it and YouTube and things like that, but I want to hear it on your show, which I listen to every single time it is on air locally. Many thanks for the great tunes, and many thanks for the great memories. All the best from Andy. So, Andy, thank you very much for your email. And the song in question, well, I was like, oh, I don't remember that song. Do I? And then I played it, okay, because I had it on my list of songs, of course. And I played it, and I was like, oh my God, I haven't heard that for, I would say, maybe, just maybe from memory. Memory's bad as well. 35, maybe 40 years. Ah, here we go. This is Andy's first single bought back in the 1980s. This is The Masonettes here. And I'm sorry if you live in America or anywhere else apart from the UK, but you may not even heard of this particular band. But anyway, these are The Masonettes, and this is the brilliant Heartache Avenue.

0: for your first song, but back in the 1980s, you bought it in 83, it was actually released in 82, that was The Masonettes there, and Heartbreak Avenue, their biggest single, probably their only single to actually chart in anywhere really, and it was their debut single as well. That particular single did reach number 7 in early 1983 in the UK, and also number 6 as well on the Irish singles chart. It did also peak at number 12 in Canada and was released in Australia as well. The Masonettes were Lawrence Lowell Mason, Mark Tibbenham, and also drummer Nick Parry as well. And has to be said, that song is what they are known for, if you remember it. Maybe, just maybe, like me, this brought back some great memories of the late 1980, or 82, I should say, and also 1983 as well. Oh, it does for me, if I'm honest with you. Absolutely, solidly does so. And that's the idea of this particular part of the show, and the show in general, when we play a song that maybe, just maybe, you haven't heard for some X amount of years. And that is what that song has done today. So thank you very much to you, Andy, for your song. Now, like Andy, if you want your first song that you bought in the 1980s played out on a future show, please do get in touch with us. You can do so via a number of ways, and here are those ways.
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0: Yes, please do get in touch. I'd love to hear from you. Love to know what your first song was that you bought back in the 1980s, as long as it's clean and as long as we've got it here on the showing in my vast library of 80s music, we will play it on the show. Right then, we are going to go back to 1987 and a bit of Mel and Kim very, very shortly, and Respectable. But before we play that, we are going to go back to the mid-80s, basically, and a song released by Norwegian synth pop band A-ha. This is not the original, but the reworking of Take On Me by A-ha.

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1: 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We're not backing away from some of the best music and memories you have. We have the 80s. We have the music. 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
0: This is a blast from the 80s with Gary Hopkins.

0: There we go, released in 1987 from the producers Scott Aitken and Waterman. That was Mel and Kin there, and Respectable from the album FLM. Not sure what that stands for. Find out in a minute. That was a massive, massive tune for them in 1987. In fact, it was that good. It was a top 20 hit basically everywhere where the song was released. In fact, it was actually a number one hit in many, many countries. The UK, Australia, Finland, Belgium, the Netherlands, New Zealand, Switzerland as well, and Germany. Did make it to number one on the US Dance Club Songs chart as well, but didn't chart on the main Billboard Hot 100. Brilliant, brilliant tune. That is a true 80s tune as well. And another true 80s tune is Aha and Take On Me. Now then, the version you heard there was the re-released version back in 1985. There was one in 84. I'm going to find it one day, and I'm going to play it, actually. I suppose I could... I haven't got it myself, so I'm going to have to find it and buy it. But I'm going to play it one day. It is that particular version, anyway. That version is brilliant, okay? Absolutely brilliant. Second version, though, as I said, was fantastic and a massive, massive chart hit for them around the world. Again, another song that was a top 20 hit basically everywhere where the song was released. It made it to number one as well in Sweden on the main Billboard Hot 100 chart. It also made it into number one in the homeland of Norway, Italy, the Netherlands, Greece, Australia, and also on the European Hot 100 chart as well. It was a number one single. Now, if you've never watched the video for it, watch it. Okay, remember, this is back in 1985, this video was done. It's a brilliant, brilliant video as well. Very, very high-tech for the time as well. Okay, so if you can, check it out on the YouTube and things like that, but check out the video of Aha and Take On Me. Two back-to-back massive, massive tunes from the 1980s. That's what it's all about right here on A Blast of the 80s. Right then, way back in the 1980s, of course, many, many people would recognise a song by the opening little bit before any word is spoken. Okay, that's intro things. We don't do that. Other people do that. And we don't do that on here. We do something slightly different. We give to you the first four lines of a song. We give you some clues about that song. All you've got to do is guess what the song is. Time for this.
1: What is it? Who is it? This is the Lyrical Game.
0: Yeah, so here we go then. And clues for today. This song was released back in 1984, the end of 84. It charted in that year and also 1985 as well. And it is this particular group's biggest single to date as well. I'm not sure if they're still going. But anyway, biggest single to date. And it charted basically everywhere in 1985. What else can I give you as a clue? You know what? No. That's it. That's all I'm going to give you. So, biggest single for this particular band. It charted in 85. It was a number one hit in many countries. It was released at the back end of 84. Here are those lyrics. I've got to take a little time. A little time to think things over. I'd better read between the lines in case I need it when I'm older. So, what is today's Blast from the 80s Lyrical Game song? Do you know? Do you think you know? Or do you not have a Scooby-Doo? Have a chat amongst your friends and family, work colleagues, people on the bus, people on the train, people on the coach, people on the aeroplane, maybe even people on the boat or up and down a roller coaster. Wherever you are listening to today's show, have a guess. Have a go. You never know. You might be right. Or, of course, you may be wrong. Right then, here on A Blast from the 80s, we've had a request in from Marvin. Thanks, Marvin, for getting in touch. He says, my mum bought my sister the Nolan's first album on cassette. Wow. So, please, can you play Gotta Pull Myself Together, please, from Marvin. Here we go, Marvin.

Marvin then, that was the Nolans there from 1980. Gotta Pull Myself Together. It was taken from the album that was called Making Waves. And it was their biggest selling album as well, selling over 5 million copies globally as well. And that particular single you heard there, Gotta Pull Myself Together, was track one on side one. If you had a cassette, you also had as well Don't Make Waves, Don't Stoke the Fire, Better Late Than Never on side one. And on side two, you had Who's Gonna Rock You, Attention to Me, Lead Me On, and also Get Ready as well, which was a Smokey Robinson cover. There we go. So, thank you very much then to you, Marvin, for that particular tune. Right then, back in 1983, did you know that, basically, the Sony Walkman was the first device to make music portable? And in 1983, cassettes actually outsold records for the first time, mainly, largely, to the Walkman. They were a bit of a pain, because they would chew up anything like a tape in there. You know, they completely and utterly chew them up every single time. You went running with them, it would chew them up. It was, absolutely annoying. But hey, there we go. But they were first introduced into the world market back in 1980. Was the first device to make music portable. And in 1983, cassettes actually outsold records for the first time, mainly, largely, to the Walkman. They were a bit of a pain, because they would chew up anything like a tape in there. You know, they completely and utterly chew them up every single time. You went running.

0: services history. They still provide them, but of course not with cassettes. Although, interestingly, will they actually provide them again with cassettes? Because, you know, cassettes are making a bit of a comeback, if I'm honest with you. A lot of new material is being released, not only on vinyl, but also digital, but also on cassette as well. Will it make a comeback, a Walkman or a cassette, you know, kind of product, shall we say? Who knows? Anyway, but I'm not sure if you did actually have one or not back in the 1980s. I certainly did, and I absolutely loved it. Another thing as well that you may have had back in the 1980s is the Speak and Spell. It was released in 1983, and it was designed to help children learn how to spell through games, and it was the first time an educational toy used speech that wasn't pre-recorded on a tape or a record turntable. Oh, see if you can get one. They are absolutely brilliant, and they sold millions around the world as well. I had one. Certainly helped me to spell. Speak-wise, who knows? Got to be honest with you. But there we go. But yeah, certainly one of those things that I certainly had back in the 1980s. There we are. Do you have a favourite thing from the 1980s? Maybe you've still got it. You know, these things, Speak and Spell, the original Walkmans and things like that, go for hundreds of pounds now on sites and things like that, you know. So if you've got one hiding underneath your bed somewhere on the loft, or you've got a load of boxes from the 80s in the loft, etc., etc., go and get them out. You never know. You might have a couple of hundred quid's worth of bits and bobs in there, which I certainly do wish I kept all my A-team figures that I had from the early 80s. Oh, I would have. I'm not sure how much they're going for, but I'm sure they're going for quite a bit. Anyway, there we go. That was then, this is now, and right then, anyway, enough of that. What is your knowledge like of the first four lines from songs from the 1980s? You think it's good? You think it's bad? Let's put it to the test. It's time for part two of this.
1: What is it? Who is it? This is the Lyrical Game.
0: So, earlier on today then, I read out to you these four lines. I've got to take a little time to think things over. I'd better read between the lines in case I need it when I'm older. Those are the lyrics. The song itself was released in 1984. It is this particular band's biggest selling song to date, and it was a number one hit as well in many, many countries, and it's played a lot of Valentine's Day as well, Valentine's area, and probably on Valentine's Day as well. But what is the song? Do you know? Do you think you know? Do you not have a Scooby-Doo? Let's put you out of your misery. Here is today's Blast from the 80s Lyrical Game song.

0: There we go, Foreigner there, and I want to know what love is.
1: Mm-hmm.
0: Yes. That particular single then was released in 84. It charted in 1985. It was their, or is their, only number one single to date as well. Topping the charts in America on the Billboard Hot 100. I think, if I remember, it knocked Madonna and Like a Virgin off the top of the charts. In the UK, it actually knocked Band-Aid's Do They Know It's Christmas off the number one as well. There we go. It was also a single that would top the charts in Canada, Ireland, New Zealand, Norway and Sweden. It was a number two hit in Switzerland and South Africa. I should also say as well, it spent 5 weeks at the top of the charts as well in Australia. So, did you get it right? Well done. If you did, commiserations. If you got it wrong, we, of course, will do that again next time here on the show. And we've come to the end of today's A Blast from the 80s. Thank you very much for joining us here today. As always, it has been an absolute pleasure. Don't forget, if you want your first song that you bought in the 1980s played out on a future show, please, please do get in touch. Or anything else to do with the 1980s, a shout-out, request, etc., etc., please do, as I said, get in touch. There are a number of ways that you can do this, and here are all of those ways.
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0: Yep, please do get in touch. Don't forget the website has lots more. Social media has even more as well, with regular things on there as well. So check it out. Follow us, like us, share and comment and all those kind of things as well. Right then, let's go back to 1984 and a song that would do very well commercially for a young lady called Madonna. It would be a single that would get to number one in Ireland, her second number one in that particular country, and would be a top 30 hits in lots of other countries as well. And it was her first American top 10 hit as well. And she's still doing very, very well for herself as well. This, of course, is Madonna, and recognize the music? Yep, it's time for Borderline. Catch you later.

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1: Tuesday showers. Minimum of 10 and a top of 17. Shower or two Wednesday, down to 11 and a top of 19 degrees. Showers Thursday, 11 low and a high of 15. Showers Friday, 8 minimum and a top of 14. Bendigo's weekend details. A shower or two Saturday, 9 low and a high of 14. And a cloudy Sunday, minimum 6 and a top of 13 degrees. Melbourne's weekend forecast, light rain. Saturday overnight low of 9 and a top of 14. And a partly cloudy 7 minimum with a top of 13 degrees on Sunday. It's round 10 live of Bendigo football returning Saturday from 1:30 p.m. Sandhurst plays Eagle Hawk at the QEO.
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5: Hello there, welcome along. This is a blast from the 80s. My name is Gary and thank you very much as always for joining us here today. As always, we've got some brilliant tunes from this particular decade. We've got your first song, The Lyrical Game. We've got a song request as well today, and if we've got time, some interesting facts as well from this decade. But to start things off, we go back to 1982. And a song from Imagination from the album In the Heat of the Night. Here they are with Just an Illusion.

There we go, a bit of imagination there. Just an illusion from 1982. That was the single version of that particular single. There is an album version which is a bit longer, and there's also a 12-inch version as well. Certainly do love our 12-inch versions of singles right here on A Blast from the 80s. That song was a major European hit, peaking at number 2 in the UK and elsewhere in Europe as well. It was also a top 10 hit in a majority of countries. It was a single that would reach number 15 as well on the Billboard Hot Dance Club Play chart as well. And it was a number one single, and it was a number one hit in Spain. Hold on, once again, feel like I'm on Eurovision when I do that bit. Anyway, there we go. Welcome along then to the show. We've got some great tunes, as always, right here on A Blast from the 80s coming up for you today. We've got a fantastic lyrical game song as well. Okay, we've got a great first song that you bought back in the 1980s as well, and we have got some Belinda Carlisle from 1986, Mad About You, coming up for you very, very shortly indeed, which is, by the way, her debut single as well as a soloist. But before that, we are going to go to 1987 and a bit of In Excess. Here they are with Need You Tonight.

0: you know, I've got to let you know, you're one of my kind.
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0: There we go. That is, of course, Belinda Carlisle there and her debut solo single. That was Mad About You. Of course, Belinda Carlisle was born on August the 17th, 1958. She was the lead vocalist of the Go-Go's after their formation in 1978. And the Go-Go's were the first and only to date all-female band in history to write their own songs and play their own instruments to achieve a number one album. There we go. After they broke up in 1985, of course, Belinda would go on to have a very successful solo career. Of course, that single was their first. Also, there was I Get Weak, Circle in the Sand, Leave the Lights on, Summer Rain. And, of course, Heaven is a Place on Earth. And there we go. She then rejoined the Go-Go's in 1999. And, of course, she's still performing as well to this very, very day in indeed, and her and the band were inducted into the Rock and Roll Hall of Fame in 2021. Now, her debut single that you just heard there did okay on the charts. It has to be said, it would be a single that would reach the top 10 in America and also Australia as well. And it was a top 30 hit in the likes of Ireland, New Zealand, and also Italy as well. It was a number one single, reaching the very top of the charts in Canada. There we go. Before that, we went back to 1987 and a bit of In Excess. That was, of course, I Need You Tonight. It was a single that won 5 MTV Video Music Awards, including the 1988 Video of the Year, and is on MTV's countdown of the 100 greatest videos of all time, or at least it was anyway. It was in that particular chart. There we go. Not too bad, eh? Can't remember the video, if I'm honest with you. Anyway, on the charts, it did okay as well. It was a top 20 hit basically everywhere where it was released. It was a number one single as well, reaching the top of the charts on the Billboard Hot 100. In their homeland of Australia, it reached number 3, as well as number 3 as well in New Zealand. There we go. Right then, here on A Blast from the 80s, it's time for your bit. It's time with this.
1: Bowie, Queen, Madonna, Take That, Beyonce, or maybe Justin Bieber. This is your first song.
0: Yeah, it is time then for your first song that you bought back in the 1980s. And today, song choice comes from Dalton. Thank you very much, Dalton, for your first song. And he says, my first song that I bought back in the 1980s was released in 1987. I bought it late in 1987, and the song was by a band that I have simply loved ever since. Still listen to a lot of their music. And they are a great, great band from the 80s and also the 1990s as well. Michael Stipe's voice is simply, simply brilliant. Please could you play my first song that I bought? That was a 7-inch vinyl. It is by R.E.M. And the song is the one I love. Many thanks from Dalton. So, Dalton, thank you very much for your email. And this is your first song that you bought back in the 1980s. Do you know what? I've got to say, I actually thought this was released in the 1990s. But hey, I've been wrong before. And I will certainly be wrong again. Anyway, this is your first song from R.E.M.

0: So they reunited back in 2024 to perform Losing My Religion at their induction into the Songwriters Hall of Fame. They kind of broke up in 2011. That was REM, and that was The One I Love. That particular single was released in 1987, and it is their first hit single as well. It reached number 9 in America, number 14 in Canada, and I did say that I thought it was a 90s song. Well, it was actually released in the UK in 1991. But, as I've mentioned, it was first released back in 1987, and that's how we are playing it. When it was originally released in the UK, it did actually reach number 51. It also got to number 17 in South Africa, number 6 in New Zealand, and elsewhere it charted in the top 100 in Australia and also the Netherlands as well. When it was re-released in 1991, it reached number 16 in the UK and number 5 in Ireland. And again, struggled in other countries, but it is a brilliant, brilliant tune, it has to be said. Taken from the album Document. There we are. So, thank you very much then to you, Dalton, for your first song that you bought back in the 1980s. And if you want your first song that you bought in this decade played out on a future show, then please do get in touch. And here are all the ways that you can do that.
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0: Yeah, please do get in touch. I would love to hear from you. Find out what your first song was that you bought in this decade, and of course play it on the show as well. That's what it's all about. It doesn't matter if it was a song that was a million seller, it can be your first song that you bought, as long as we've got it, of course, amongst my many, many singles from the 1980s. We will play it here on the show, so get in touch. Right, still to come, we have got some Kane Gang for you from 1984. We've also got some Madonna as well from 1989, a massive tune for her, as you'd expect. But before that, we go back to 1988 and a song that was a top 30 hit basically everywhere where it was released in 1988. It was also a song that was first performed in 1970 by Cat Stevens. Yep, this is Maxi Priest and his version of Wild World.

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1: Awesome 80s. We're not backing away from some of the best music and memories you have. 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We have the music. 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
0: This is a blast from the 80s with Gary Hopkins.

0: Madonna there from 1989, from the album Like a Prayer. That was the single Like a Prayer. That particular single was her seventh number one hit in America on the Billboard Hot 100, topping the charts in that particular country for three consecutive weeks. It was also a number one hit as well in the likes of Canada, Italy, Mexico, Brazil, Australia, New Zealand, Spain, and also the UK as well. And it is one of the 500 greatest songs all time. Now, the video was very, very controversial, it has to be said. The Vatican condemned the video, whilst family and religious groups protested against its broadcast as well in the late 1980s. They boycotted products of soft drink manufacturer Pepsi, who had used the song in their commercial as well back then. They cancelled their sponsorship contract with Madonna, but allowed her to live with the $5 million fee. Wow. Okay. So there we go, that was the story of that one. It is a great tune, despite its controversy and the video. And before that, we went back to 1988 and Maxi Priest and his version of Wild World. It was a single that would do very well in the charts. It would be a top 30 hit everywhere it was released, including Norway, where it made it to number 3 on their charts. It also was a number 5 hit in Ireland, New Zealand, and also the UK as well, and Belgium. What about Belgium? Elsewhere, it would also reach number 8 in Australia, number 5, as I mentioned, in New Zealand, and number 25 in the US. And, of course, Cat Stevens had the original in 1970. There's been many, many versions of that particular single since. The Maxi Priest version in 1988, including Bette Midler in 1971, Mr. Big in 93, and also James Blunt as well in 2007. There was also a version by Garth Brooks in 2013, and also 2018 by Bastille. There we go. Right then, here on A Blast from the 80s, how is your knowledge of all things lyrical from this particular decade? At least anyway, from the start of the songs. Time to put it to the test. It's time for this.
1: What is it? Who is it? This is the Lyrical Game.
0: Yeah, it is time then for today's Lyrical Game, where I read out to you the first four lines from a popular song from the 80s and also give you some clues as well. So, here are your clues. This song was released in 1985. Okay, 85. Okay, it is a female, okay, a female artist. And it is a single that did very, very well back in 1985 as well. But it was her first hit single for a total of 7 years. And the song that she released in 1978 is probably her most remembered song. Who is it? What is the song? Here are your lyrics. It doesn't hurt me. Do you wanna feel how it feels? Do you want to know that it doesn't hurt me? Do you want to hear about the deal that I'm making? There we go. So what is today's blast from the 80s lyrical game song? Have a chat amongst your friends and family. Have a chat amongst your co-workers. Have a chat amongst your co-students. Anybody else? Maybe that person that's sitting next door to you on the bus that you don't really want to sit next door to. Have a chat with them. Get to know them. Find out if they know anything about lyrics. Okay? You never know. Anyway, have a guess. If you know, well done. Keep it to yourself, maybe. Okay? If you don't know, again, as we've discussed already, have a chat with somebody else. Maybe they might know what it is. But anyway, whatever you do, have a guess. And, of course, we will reveal the answer and play that song a little bit later on.

0: There we go, that was the Kane Gang there. That was Closest Thing to Heaven. It was released in 1984, and it was taken from the album The Bad and Lowdown World of the Kane Gang. So, they were from the UK. They had a string of hits back in the 1980s. Right then, here on A Blast from the 80s. Once again, it's time to test your lyrical musical knowledge of this particular decade. Time for part two of this.
1: What is it? Who is it? This is The Lyrical Game.
0: Yeah, it certainly is, then, The Lyrical Game, part two, where I read out to you the first four lines from a popular song that sound a bit like this. It doesn't hurt me. Do you want to feel how it feels? Do you want to know that it doesn't hurt me? Do you want to hear about the deal that I'm making? Okay, so those are your lyrics. Here are your clues. It's a female artist. It was released in 1985, and it was her biggest hit since 1978. The song that she's probably well known for. That's, of course, a bit of an argument, I suppose, because the song that we are going to play in a moment, maybe, just maybe, is also what she's known for as well. Do you know what the song is? Do you think you know what the song is? Or do you not have a Scooby-Doo? Time to put you out of your misery. Here is today's blast from the 80s Lyrical Game song.

0: There we go. That was Kate Bush there running up the hill from running up that hill, I should say, from 1985. Apparently, she wrote that song in a single evening and recorded a demo, according to Kate Bush. The song began with the Fair Lights riff. She sang a drum pattern to her boyfriend and recording engineer Dale Palmer, who programmed it into a Lin drum machine. And she said the lyrics for the first verse came straight away. Check out Kate Bush. She's very, very underrated, if I'm honest with you, from the late 70s and early 80s. But she had a lot of success during those times. We've come to the end of today's show. Thank you very much for tuning in today. It's been a pleasure to have your company. Don't forget, if you want to get in touch about anything to do with the 1980s, your first song, maybe, favourite film, favourite TV show, favourite sporting event, news event, lifestyle event, whatever, game, toy, fashion sense, and here are those ways.
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0: Yeah, please do get in touch. I would love to hear from you. To end today's show, we are going to go back to 1988. This has been requested by Milwaukee, so thank you very much, Milwaukee. This is for you. This is New Kids on the Block with Please Don't Go Girl.

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1: Tuesday showers. Minimum of 10, a top of 17. Shower or two Wednesday, down to 11 and a top of 19 degrees. Showers Thursday, 11 low and a high of 15. Showers Friday, 8 minimum and a top of 14. Bendigo's weekend details. A shower or two Saturday, 9 low and a high of 14. And a cloudy Sunday, minimum 6 and a top of 13 degrees. Melbourne's weekend forecast, light rain. Saturday overnight low of 9 and a top of 14. And a partly cloudy 7 minimum with a top of 13 degrees on Sunday. It's round 10 live of Bendigo football returning Saturday from 1:30 p.m. Sandhurst plays Eagle Hawk at the QEO.
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12: Hello there, welcome along. This is a blast from the 80s. My name is Gary. Thank you very much, as always, for joining us right here on your very favourite radio station. As always, we have got some top, top tunes just for you on today's show. We've got your first song and the lyrical game as well, which I think is rather easy. You're going to get it straight away. Trust me, you will, honestly. Anyway, Let's go back, though, first to a song that was released in December of 1980 from the album Back in Black. Here is Aussie rock band AC/DC with Back in Black.

There we go. Back in Black there by Aussie rock band AC/DC. It was taken from their 7th album, which was also called Back in Black as well. And it is a song that is featured, or has been featured, in many, many films and TV shows over the years as well. Spider-Man Far From Home and Iron Man as well. I remember those two. The song itself, though, in 1981, didn't chart particularly very well. It only got to number 37 in America on the Billboard Hot 100. It would chart better, though, in 2012, where it did actually reach number one on the UK and US rock songs charts as well. Again, though, didn't chart particularly very well anywhere else. In Australia, of course, where AC/DC are from, not charting particularly well at all. Only has reached number 65 on their chart. Surprising, considering how good that particular song is. So you are listening to A Blast from the 80s. My name is Gary. Your first song from Sam is coming up very, very shortly indeed. We've also got, of course, the lyrical game as well. But if it's your birthday today, this is especially for you.

0: We're playing your memories. Yes, the songs your mum and dad played. The songs your family sung along with. We have the music. We have music memories. 101.5 Fresh Bendigo.
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2: As I lie here, thinking of you, I realize that nothing is new.

0: There we go, another classic hit then from the 1980s. That was the Bell Stars there and Sign of the Times. It was the fourth single from their self-titled only studio album, and it was released at the back end of 1982. In the UK, it would reach number 3 on their chart. It would get to number 7 in Norway, number 10 in Sweden, number 3 in the Netherlands, and number 2 in Belgium. It would also make it to number 75 in America as well. And is it me, or does anybody else think that that intro to Stevie Wonder's Happy Birthday is absolutely long? It is very, very long indeed. Anyway, we played that for you as well. Released in 1980, it was taken from the album Hotter Than July, and it was not released, by the way, in the United States, and it is one of his many, many signature tunes. It was a top 20 hit in many countries, including the UK, Germany, Zimbabwe, the Netherlands, Ireland, and also Belgium as well. And, of course, we're playing that for you, celebrating a birthday today. So, happy birthday to you. Right then, here on A Blast from the 80s, it is time for your bit. It's time for this.
1: Bowie, Queen, Madonna, Take That, Beyonce, or maybe Justin Bieber. This is your first song.
0: Yep, it is time then for your first song that you bought back in the 1980s. And today we've got Sam. Thank you, Sam, for your first song. And Sam has said, this is my first song that I bought back in the 1980s. I bought this particular single in December of 1983. And it was by Elton John. The song was called I'm Still Standing. And I have no idea, certainly back then, why I bought this song, but I do like Elton John and I have loved his career ever since I bought this song back in the 1980s, and loved his stuff beforehand as well. Your song is probably my favourite song done by Elton John, and I wish him good retirement as well. Thank you. Can you play my song, please? I first bought that is I'm Still Standing. So, Sam, thank you very much for your first song that you bought back in the 1980s. Here is the legendary Sir Elton John from 1983. This is I'm Still Standing.

0: There we go. I'm Still Standing by Elton John. That was Sam's first single bought back in the 1980s. It was released in 1983. Various countries, various times in that particular year. But it is a single that was a big, big hit for Elton John, peaking at number one in Canada and Switzerland. It was a number four hit in the UK and number 12 in America. Elsewhere around the world, it was also a top 30 hit in the likes of New Zealand and also the Netherlands as well. So there we go. Thanks, Sam, then, for your first song that you bought back in the 1980s. If you want your first song that you bought in the 1980s played out on a future Blast from the 80s show, please do get in touch. You can do so in a number of ways. You can do so via email, via social media, via Messenger. And also, if you know where I live, you can also send me a letter. Do you know what? They don't do that often nowadays, do you? You know, send in a letter, okay? Or a postcard. Unfortunately, you can't, because I can't tell you where I live, because it's all private. Anyway, here are some ways that you can get in touch with us.
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0: Yeah, please do so. We need some 80 songs, by the way. We are running out of these, okay? So let me know what your first song was that you bought back in the 1980s. It doesn't have to be a single that reached number one in the charts, or number two, or whatever. As long as it's your first song and you bought it back in the 1980s, that is all that matters. So please do get in touch. Right, still to come, we've got the Lyrical Game. We've also got some Amazulu as well. And this one from 1982. Here are Madness with House of Fun.

0: awesome 80s. We're not backing away from some of the best music and memories you have. We have the 80s. We have the music. Keeping it fresh, Bendigo's 101.5 FM.
1: This is a blast from the 80s with Gary Hopkins.

0: So that was Amazulu then, who were a British reggae stroke ska stroke pop band from the 1980s that consisted of Anna Marie Ruddock, Margot Sangoth, Claire Kenny, Nardo Bailey, Sharon Bailey, and also Leslie Beach as well. They had a string of hits in the 1980s, mainly, it has to be said, in the UK and Ireland, also as well New Zealand and South Africa as well. And the first hit was 1983 release called Cairo, which only reached number 86 only in the UK. Their last hit in 87, I say last hit, Wonderful World, Beautiful People, which was released in 87, did reach its peak position 28 in New Zealand. Their biggest hit in America was Montego Bay, which was released in 86, and it reached number 90 on the Billboard Hot 100. That particular single, though, of course, was a reworking of the 1974 song by the Shillites. As I said, it was too good to be forgotten. Their version, the Amazulu version, did actually better in the charts than the original. Amazing how that happens sometimes. Anyway, there we go. Before that, we went back to 1982 and a bit of madness and a House of Fun, their only UK number one single to date, getting to the top of the charts in 82. It also reached the top of the charts as well in Ireland. It was a number five hit in Australia and a top 40 hit in the Netherlands and also New Zealand as well. Right then, you are listening to A Blast from the 80s. My name is Gary, and we've got loads, loads more coming up for you here on the show.
1: This is A Blast from the 80s with Gary Hopkins.
0: Yep, so here we go then, here on A Blast from the 80s. It's time for today's lyrical game. Let's play that lovely jingle.
1: What is it? Who is it? This is the lyrical game.
0: So, this is the part of the show then where basically we read out the first four lines of a popular song from the 1980s, give you some clues, and all you've got to do is guess what the song is. Simple as that. Today it is very easy. Trust me, if you know your 80s tunes, you will know what this song is straight away. Okay, so all I'm going to give you clue wise, this song was released in 1981. Bit of an early 80s show so far today, isn't it? Anyway, this was released back in 1981. That's all I've given you, okay? Because it's so easy. It's only easy, of course, if you know it. Anyway, here are your lyrics. You've got to speed it up and then you've got to slow it down. Because if you believe that a love can hit the top, you got to play around. But soon you will find that there comes a time. That's all I'm giving you, because the fourth line, I've just realised, is the name of the song. So, three lines today. Extra difficult, who knows? But anyway, do you know what that song is? Do you think you know? Or do you not have a Scooby-Doo? Well, we're chatting amongst your friends and family, work colleagues, people on the bus, people on the plane. Maybe you're on a cruise somewhere, sunning it up with your feet in the air, looking out over the ocean. Anyway, wherever you are listening to today's show, have a guess. And of course, you might be right or wrong, but have a guess. Okay, doesn't matter if you get it wrong, doesn't matter if you get it right, you don't win any prizes, you just give yourself a good old pat on the back if you're right. And of course, as I said, even, we will play that song a little bit later on.

0: So that is very, very chic-like, if I'm honest with you. That was, of course, Blondie there and Rapture. It was released back in 1981, another early one here on today's Blast on the 80s. It was a top 40 hit basically everywhere where the song was released. And it was a number one hit as well. It made it to number one in America, their fourth and last single to date to reach number one. It was the first number one single in the United States as well to feature rap vocals as well. It also reached number three in Canada, number five in Australia, and also the UK as well. There we go. What a fantastic tune. You just cannot beat a bit of Blondie. Right then. Time here on a blast from the 80s for this.
1: What is it? Who is it? This is the Lyrical Game.
0: Yep, so earlier on today then I read out to you the first four lines from a popular song from the 1980s. A very easy one, it has to be said. The clues I gave you that the song was released back in 1981. And here are those lyrics. You've got to speed it up and then you've got to slow it down. Because if you believe that our love can hit the top, you gotta play around. But soon you will find that there comes a time. And there we go. That's all I can give you, I'm afraid to say. So what is today's Blast on the 80s Lyrical Game song? Do you know? Do you think you know? Or do you not have a Scooby-Doo? Time to put you out of your misery.

0: There we go. Today's Blast on the 80s Lyrical Games song. That was Bucks Fizz there, and of course, Making Your Mind Up. Now, I didn't actually know that was their debut single back in 1981. They'd only been formed 2 months earlier, and of course, it represented the UK at the Eurovision Song Contest in 1981. Following the win in that particular contest, it reached number one in the UK and other countries as well, and sold in excess of 4 million physical copies. It launched the career of the group. They, of course, are still going, known as the Fizz now, different versions, but Jay Aston and Cheryl Baker are certainly still definitely operating. Still perform music and things like that. But the original group also included Bobby G and also Mike Nolan as well. As I said, they won the Eurovision Song Contest back in 1981. As I said, it was a number one hit in the UK. It also reached number one as well in Ireland, which is where the Eurovisions were held in that year. Also, Denmark, Belgium, Austria as well. It was a number three hit in New Zealand, number two in Norway, 5 in Spain, 7 in South Africa, and number 6 in Australia. There we go. So how did you get on with that one then? Well done if you got it right. Commiserations if you got it wrong. We will do that again next time right here on the show. We've come to the end of today's show. Thank you again for tuning in today. It's been a pleasure, as always, to have your company. Don't forget, if you want to get in touch for your first song that you bought in this decade, or anything else to do with the decade, a shout out, a request, a dedication, whatever, please do get in touch. As always, there are a number of ways that you can get in touch with us. You can get in touch with us via this station if you want to, or you can go this way if you want to.
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0: Yeah, please do get in touch. Love to know what your first song was. Anything else to do with the 1980s? Don't forget, by the way, the website has lots and lots more in it as well, okay? But please do get in touch with us. As I said earlier on, I need some new ones. Do need some more first songs bought back in the 1980s. We are running out. Okay, so get those first songs in. So, time for us to go, I'm afraid to say. Yep, and to leave you for today, we are going to go again back to the early 1980s. I'm sorry for all you people out there who love the mid or late 80s. A lot of early 80s stuff for you today. Apologies. Anyway, hope you've enjoyed it as well. So this particular song charted in 1981 and 1982. It was a top 40 hit basically everywhere where it was released. It would reach number one in Spain and also Switzerland as well, and is a single that is taken from the album Time. There we go. At the time of the release, by the way, this song's music video was the most expensive ever made, with a budget of approximately, how much do you reckon? £40,000. The mostly black and white video features footage of ELO, you've got the band, playing the song in a lounge, intercut with scenes in the style of 1940s serial films featuring band members, including Mick Kaminsky, who was no longer a band member, or nor had actually played on this song, playing a guitar. Oh well, never mind. Anyways, to leave you for today, we are going to play for you some Hold On Tight. Here are ELO. Catch you later.

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5: Tuesday showers, minimum of 10 and a top of 17. Shower or two Wednesday, down to 11 and a top of 19 degrees. Showers Thursday, 11 low and a high of 15. Showers Friday, 8 minimum and a top of 14. Bendigo's weekend details. A shower or two Saturday, 9 low and a high of 14. And a cloudy Sunday, minimum 6 and a top of 13 degrees. Melbourne's weekend forecast, light rain. Saturday overnight low of 9 and a top of 14. And a partly cloudy 7 minimum with a top of 13 degrees on Sunday. It's round 10 live of Bendigo football returning Saturday from 1:30 p.m. Sandhurst plays Eagle Hawk at the QEO.
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90s to infinity. It actually would take about to, I'd say, the year of 2010 or 11 when we were playing that particular album by Sheryl Crow. And I forgot how many hits that record had. It was like 5 or 6 songs on that album, which was playing in the store I was working in. And I was like, damn, Sheryl had some hits. That was, of course, her biggest, a number one in Australia in 1994, All I Want to Do, here on 90s Till Infinity. And we're going to dive into the year of 1994. And to be honest, it might be one of the nicer years in human history. There's not that many horrible stories here. Not like today. We're going to move on now to Bon Jovi's Always, a power ballad released in September of 1994 as part of their second greatest hits record, which was called Crossroads, an album that went on to sell 1 million copies in the US and 3 more worldwide. It hit number 4 in the Billboard 100 charts and peaked at number 1 in Belgium, Canada, Ireland and Switzerland, and number 2 in Australia and the UK. And if you know the video, it's very melodramatic, but it's worth a watch just for a young Carla Gugino. Ooh, good grief. And by the way, there's probably a lot of people in that boat, Bon Jovi fans, and people just want to look at Carla and Kerry Russell. On YouTube, it's currently sitting at 905 million views. So let's jump into a power ballad because 1994 had quite a few. We've actually played a couple of them already throughout the history of this show. So, the Wet, Wet, Wet and those kind of things, we're going to give them a miss tonight. So here's Bon Jovi with Always on 90s Till Infinity, looking back at 1994.

initially released as a single slash EP, Tomorrow by Silverchair, which would then end up on their 1995 album Frogstomp, which pretty much everyone I knew in my friend group either borrowed from me or had a copy of their own on CD. I had the cassette. It was a super popular record. It went number one in Australia, number one in New Zealand, and was a mid-chart hit in other parts of the world like the UK, Canada, and Scotland. Although they did play the absolute crap out of that record on US radio. It was a number one modern rock and album rock track, and the 28th most played song in US radio at the time. It ended up being the 9th best-selling single in 1994 in Australia and went 4 times platinum in Australian gold in New Zealand. It would also go on to win 3 ARIA Awards as well. We're going to change tune and genre now because we go from a grunge outfit to we're going to play like 3 or 4 mid-90s dance jams in a row now. We're going to go on to Crystal Waters' 100% Pure Love. It reached number 11 in the US Billboard charts, number 15 in the UK singles charts, a whole bunch of mid-chart hits across the world, especially in Europe, and reached number 2 in Australia, making it a certified platinum single in Australia, and in the US it went gold. So prepare for some 90s dance cheese. I'm basically going to group these together. So we'll start off with Crystal Waters' 100% Pure Love. Looking back at 1994 on 90s Till Infinity.

0: a number one in Australia in 1994, was initially a chart hit in Europe in 1993, eventually got over here and went number one for 4 weeks. And of course, it's a cover of Casey and the Sunshine Band. And I'm sorry, everyone, but the Casey and the Sunshine Band is far, far superior.
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2: 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We haven't. 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
1: 90s till infinity.

how many of you remember that one? It's not played on radio that much anymore, but was a massive, massive hit across Europe mostly. Also in Australia, Right in the Night by Jam and Spoon, a German Eurodance outfit. And it comes from their album, Trip-O-Matic Fairy Tales 2001. That is such a 90s dance album title. It just gives me visions of glow sticks and various other things. Which you can't mention on PG-rated programs like this one. It did reach number one in Finland, Greece, and Spain. Number two in Australia, Italy, and Iceland. Also reached number four in the Eurochart Hot 100. And in the UK singles chart, initially in 1994, it peaked at number 31, but then they re-released it in 95, and it got to number 10. It would go on to go platinum in Australia and gold in Germany. And that's enough of the dance cheese for now, although we're going to go to an artist who's actually well known for dance cheese, but this is not one of those tracks. Those would come in the early 2000s for Kylie Minogue. We're going to go to 1994's huge hit, Confined in Me, which was off her self-titled fifth album, released in September of 1994. It was the first single released from that record, and I remember this getting to number one in Australia, but actually it did it in the second week. It debuted at number 31, and then I guess maybe it got a big radio push and went straight to number one the following week, which is making it one of the highest jumps for a single in Australian chart history. It was also her first number one in Australia since 1988. It would also stay at number one for 4 weeks and stay in the top 10 for 9 weeks. And in the UK, where Kylie was also huge and is still huge to this day, it debuted at number two in the last week of the Juggernaut, which was Wet Wet Wet's Love Is All Around, which at the time was in its 15th week at number one. So let's throw on some Kylie right now on 90s Till Infinity with Confined in Me.

0: It's the song you choose, letting you pick the music. It's all about the 70s, 80s and 90s. It's all about the songs you remember
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0: because I don't think anybody's played that song in maybe 10 to 15 years, in Australia anyway. I had to look up the pronunciation guide for Yusu de Nour, and I'm probably putting a little too much French on that. Teaming up with Nina Cherry for 7 Seconds, released in 1994. It reached number one in a whole bunch of countries. In France, it stayed number one for 16 weeks, a record for the time. It also won the MTV Europe Music Award for Best Song in 1994. It would go on to sell about 1 million copies worldwide and go gold in a whole series of countries, but platinum in New Zealand. And this wraps up another edition of 90s Till Infinity. The next song comes with a language warning. Now, I've taken out the truly naughty word in this song, but this was played on Australian radio, and I'm guessing maybe US radio and MTV and whatever, in 1994. From a guy who's maybe not looked back kindly in the comedy scene, because if you take in the special and comedy album that this record comes from, which is Dennis Leary's Arsehole. It sounds a little like Bill Hicks, just a little bit, like a tiny, tiny little bit, like a lot. By the way, this song would top a Hottest 100 countdown, which is, to this day, I think they tend to think of this track as one of their major regrets at number one, and they also think Pretty Fly for a White Guy is, you know, hipster audience and all. This reached number two in Australia in 1994, number 22 in New Zealand. But we do like a novelty song in Australia. We've had so many number ones of goofy novelty songs. I was looking up, just as a giggle, what was number one on your birthday. I had a 12th Man album as number one on my birthday in 1984, so we like goofy parody stuff in this country for whatever reason. So from the comedy album, No Cure for Cancer, a platinum-selling record in Australia, coming with a few naughty words on this one. So if the kiddies are near the radio, tune out now. Dennis Leary with Arsehole, finishing up another 90s Till Infinity. Of course, catch us on the socials, 90s Till Show, and check out this show on Mixcloud. Until then, we're Diggy Dunn, son. See you later. Goodbye.
1: Folks, I'd like to sing a song about the American dream. About me. About you. About the way our American hearts beat way down in the bottom of our chests. 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
1: Tuesday showers, minimum of 10 and a top of 17. Shower or two Wednesday, down to 11 and a top of 19 degrees. Showers Thursday, 11 low and a high of 15. Showers Friday, 8 minimum and a top of 14. Bendigo's weekend details. A shower or two Saturday, 9 low and a high of 14. And a cloudy Sunday, minimum 6 and a top of 13 degrees. Melbourne's weekend forecast, light rain. Saturday overnight low of 9 and a top of 14. And a partly cloudy 7 minimum with a top of 13 degrees on Sunday. It's round 10 live of Bendigo football returning Saturday from 1:30 p.m. Sandhurst plays Eagle Hawk at the QEO.
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from a monster record of 1991, a single in 1992 was One by U2. Always sounds weird coming out that way. It was the third single released from Actung Baby in February 1992. But I think that one should be played on radio just a little bit more. Got to number four in Australia. Topped the Canadian charts. Also was number one in Ireland. Number three in New Zealand. And went top 10 in the UK and the US. But we are going back to the year of 1992 this week for another dip in the basket. Some great stuff coming up tonight. Some forgotten winners, some absolute jams from the biggest acts in the world at the time, and even some 80s icons like The Cure. Now, I'm not the biggest Cure guy in the world because I was born in the 80s, but I didn't grow up in the 80s. But is this their biggest song ever? It was a worldwide smash, reaching number 6 in the UK, number 18 in the States. Number 39 here, but it's a song that you still hear on this radio 30 plus years afterwards. It got to number 7 in New Zealand, by the way, and went gold in Denmark, Italy, and platinum in the UK. So, massive single for The Cure. And because this is not a show about the 1980s, I'm not going to dig too far into, you know, what's the biggest hit that The Cure ever had. And for a band best known for being kind of depressed and goth, Robert Smith called this record in 1992 a throw your hands in the air, let's get kind of happy record, a very naive, happy type of pop song. Yeah, pretty much. Here it is on 90s Till Infinity, Friday, I'm in Love.

Hey, Australian radio stations, we should play that one a lot more than we do. Diesel with Man Alive, and for our international listeners, pretty much one of our biggest acts in Australia for the first couple of years of the 1990s. The album Hip Fidelity was a huge hit in Australia. Certified platinum 3 times in Australia and was also a massive hit in New Zealand. Number one in Australia and number one in New Zealand. Also, equal positions in the end of year charts as well. Hip Fidelity was the 4th best-selling record of that year in both countries as well. It is 90s till infinity. We're going to move on to another Australian track, which was kind of a middling hit in the charts. Only got to number 29 in the Australian singles charts from an album that went number 22. Still went gold, by the way, in Australia. But a song that kind of hit me in the feels just recently. I work away from my real life job, so songs like Father's Day by Weddings, Parties and Anything kind of hit you in the feels after a certain point. And just for me, it evokes the image of coming home and seeing my toddler son see me for the first time, big smile on his face and run towards me for a cuddle. And I'm just like, ugh. Hits me in the feels. Even though this song is actually about the reverse of that, a divorced dad trying to maintain his relationship with his kid on weekends. So for purely sentimental reasons, and it's a good song, Weddings, Parties and Anything from 1992's Difficult Loves record here on 90s Still Infinity.

0: Of course, originally a hit by Tina Turner from her 1989 record, Foreign Affair. It was re-recorded in 1992 with Jimmy Barnes, of course, stepping on that one as a promotion for the New South Wales Rugby League season, now known as the NRL. And still for a regional competition, it's still kind of a regional competition to this day. It's not played in anywhere that's not in the eastern states. That track charted at number 14 in the ARIA charts, got to number 11 in New Zealand, and was the 78th best-selling single in Australia. So we're going to go to a break right now here on 90s Till Infinity. And on the other side, we're going to get into another Australian track from the Rockmelons, featuring Denny Hines, who would have a few more hits of her own throughout the 1990s in Australia, and a catchy reggae ditty, that word, L-O-V-E, love. You'll hear it after this, 90s Till Infinity.
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5: Oh, love is-

That's the Punya Sunset Dreaming here on 90s Till Infinity. Originally released in 1989 by Australian Indigenous group Yothu Yindi, it was re-recorded and remixed in April of 1992, following up on the success of Treaty in 1991, and got to number 13 in the ARIA Singles Chart and was certified gold. And once again, to our international listeners, I apologise, but the Australian stuff is tickling my fancy this week on 90s Till Infinity in the year of 1992. And if you push me, I will pull the trigger on Girlfriends, Take It From Me. So watch it. But I won't do that. Let's stick to some more internet. Let's go international. Let's go one of the biggest albums of 1992, Dangerous from Michael Jackson. A cassette that I owned. I admitted that one on the first program we ever did on 90s Till Infinity. And we're going to get into the second single from that record, released January of 1992. Has a video featuring Eddie Murphy in ancient Egypt. It involves Magic Sand and Debo from Friday chasing Michael Jackson around. It's all a big fuss. 9-minute video. You can watch it on YouTube right now. This single was an absolute monster. Number one in New Zealand, number two in Spain, number three in the UK. Also was a top 10 hit in Australia and a whole stack of other countries around the world. Three times platinum in the US Billboard charts to this date. And I forgot, Magic Johnson is in this video as well. Stack of 1990s celebrities. And you know what? This is just a flat out jam. So enjoy some MJ from 1992 with Remember the Time on 90s Till Infinity.

And you know what? This is just a flat-out jam. So, enjoy some MJ from 1992 with Remember the Time on 90s Till Infinity.

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1: Come and reminisce with us. This is 90s Till Infinity. Are you ready?

I thought it'd be smart to pair up the siblings there. Janet Jackson teaming up with Luther Vandross with Best Things in Life for Free. Featured on the soundtrack to Mo Money, a film I've never seen. Regardless of the fact that I'm completely unfamiliar with the film, I'm definitely familiar with the track. It got to number 2 in Australia and in the UK. Number 6 in Ireland and New Zealand. Number 8 in Canada and Germany. And peaked at number 10 in the US. And was nominated for the Grammy Award for Best R&B Performance by a Duo or Group. Now we're going to move on to the George Michael track, Too Funky, which was initially earmarked for a follow-up album, Listen Without Prejudice, Volume 1, but George Michael shelved the idea and put it on a project called Red Hot and Dance in 1992, which raised money for AIDS awareness. The song would reach number 1 in Denmark and a top 10 hit in several countries. The music video is kind of what really stands out for this one, because it's essentially the biggest models in the world in the early 90s strutting on stage. Tyra Banks is up there, Linda Evangelista, and a bunch of other pretty tall women who I don't know the name of, but you know, they look good. On that note though, he was actually going to use a few more big names, but he went for a bunch of newer models. At the time, he was going to lean on the Naomi Campbells, Christy Turlington, Sydney Crawfords and the like. He eventually went with a few of the new school models of 1992. Either way, this was a massive hit across the world. It's not even just top 10, it's a lot of top 5s really across the world. So let's throw this one on. George Michael with Too Funky here on 90s to Infinity.

Janet Jackson and Luther Vandross wrapping up this week's edition of 90s Till Infinity. Get around us on the socials. That is Facebook and Instagram, 90s Till Show. And of course, the Mixcloud has the most recent 9 programs, so check that out wherever you are listening, and you'll get the most recent 9 shows. And we're going to throw over to a song that, once again, isn't played enough. Great track by Jimmy Nail, released on June 29th, 1992. The first single from his second album, Growing Up in Public, with a sour face on the cover. Oh, looks like he's going to cry or punch you in the face or both. This song was number one in the Ireland and UK. Also did pretty well in Australia. Remember hearing this a lot. Still hear it every so often on your radio. Number 5 it peaked at in the ARIA charts. It also did various levels of okay to good across Europe as well. Great track, and it went gold in Australia and the UK as well. So, one you don't really hear enough anymore. Jimmy Nail with Ain't No Doubt to wrap up this week's edition of 90s Till Infinity, because we are Diggy Dunson. See you later. Goodbye.

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And then she kisses me. 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So I say fine. And just hope.

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1: Tuesday, showers, minimum of 10 and a top of 17. Shower or two Wednesday, down to 11 and a top of 19 degrees. Showers Thursday, 11 low and a high of 15. Showers Friday, 8 minimum and a top of 14. Bendigo's weekend details. A shower or two Saturday, 9 low and a high of 14. And a cloudy Sunday, minimum 6 and a top of 13 degrees. Melbourne's weekend forecast, light rain. Saturday overnight low of 9 and a top of 14. And a partly cloudy 7 minimum with a top of 13 degrees on Sunday. It's round 10 live of Bendigo football returning Saturday from 1:30 p.m. Sandhurst plays Eagle Hawk at the QEO.
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Bendigo's Fresh playing a 70s, 80s and 90s request with Bruce Springsteen, The Boss. Now, in the early days of when he performed, he used to have this habit of going around the audience and collecting money. Later on in the evening, he gave the cash back to the band, so they called him The Boss. Here he is with one of his greats, Dancing in the Dark, on Bendigo's Fresh 101.5 FM. Okay.

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5: Tuesday, showers, minimum of 10 and a top of 17. Shower or two Wednesday, down to 11 and a top of 19 degrees. Showers Thursday, 11 low and a high of 15. Showers Friday, 8 minimum and a top of 14. Bendigo's weekend details. A shower or two Saturday, 9 low and a high of 14. And a cloudy Sunday, minimum 6 and a top of 13 degrees. Melbourne's weekend forecast, light rain. Saturday overnight low of 9 and a top of 14. And a partly cloudy 7 minimum with a top of 13 degrees on Sunday. It's round 10 live of Bendigo football returning Saturday from 1:30 p.m. Sandhurst plays Eagle Hawk at the QEO.
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Bendigo's fresh on the songs that you remember, with Duran Duran and feature artists. They come from Birmingham in 1978 in England and started on the TV show MTV. They named themselves after a sci-fi movie called Barbarella. Apparently something to do with one of the characters. It wasn't actually Duran Duran, it was Durand Durand, but they shortened it down to Duran Duran. Great name. And this was their first big hit, The Reflex. So here they are, Duran Duran on Bendigo's Fresh, with more songs that make you feel good, Bendigo's 101.5.

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0: and 7-year 10 to 12 schools in Melbourne's west could be impacted, affecting more than 21,000 students. The opposition's Brad Rosewell says it would have a major educational and financial impact on students and their families.
1: I'm actually concerned that this decision and these questions is actually being driven by the fact that Victoria is broke. This is a real consequence of the way Labor has mismanaged and mishandled Victoria's economy over the last 12 years.
0: In other news, the state's big business body has declared Victoria is no longer fit for growth. The Labor Party Room meets today. Deputy Premier Ben Carroll vowing he will not challenge Jacinta Allen for the leadership. And a 67-year-old man's been charged with animal cruelty after he dragged a koala behind his car earlier this year. Overseas, and Donald Trump says the peace deal with Iran is now all signed, adding the details about the memorandum will be released in coming days. An official signing ceremony will be held in Geneva on Friday. Speaking from France ahead of the G7, the president says they're now working to make the Strait of Hormuz safe.
2: The strait is already partially opened. As you know, they're doing a little hunting for a couple of mines that they've already found. But it's essentially ships are starting to go out now. On Friday, it'll be completely open.
0: Australia Post customers being reminded to keep their dogs safely secured before expecting a delivery. Fresh data shows there's been a 5% increase in dog attacks on posties in the past 6 months. Finance, Wall Street is up 468, our dollar 70.72 US.
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0: Essendon great Matthew Lloyd wants anyone who doesn't want to be at the Bombers to be shown the door. Zach Merritt still reportedly wants to leave, while Jordan Ridley could also walk at the end of the season. Lloyd telling Footy Classified, if a player doesn't want to be there, they should go.
4: Yes, the club's got to fix themselves and get themselves right, and these players are probably entitled to be disgruntled with what's going on at the football club. But once the new coach comes in, there's going to be a lot of change of staff. Anybody who doesn't want to be there, move them on, get them out of there.
0: Cape Verde has announced itself on the World Cup stage with a stunning nil-all draw with Spain. The African side successfully defending 27 shots at goal. Belgium and Egypt have drawn one all. Melbourne Stars and Renegades like to play in the Big Bash next season as privatisation takes a small step forward. The state's agreeing to a self-determination model. And that's the latest news and sports.
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6: Good morning across central Victoria. Well, today we're in for about 17 degrees and showers increasing between 2 and 6 mils of rain. Now, as we look at the rest of the week, tomorrow morning 11 degrees and 19 throughout the day, and looking at a very small chance of a possible shower. But otherwise, it should be the best weather all week as far as getting anything done outside. Thursday, looking like some showers, a low of 12, high of 15, and between 10 and 25 mils of rain now. Friday, that shower event is finishing up with a further up to 6 mils, and we'll see a low of 7 and a high of 13. If you're looking at what's going on this weekend, very, very small chance of rain, lows of 6 and 5, and highs of 13 degrees.
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6: Right now in Bendigo, we're currently looking at 13 degrees and we're on the way to 17 today. Across central Victoria, Kyneton, Castlemaine and Maryborough are on 11 with Heathcote and Rochester on 12. Coming up, a little river band, and also we'll be taking your SMS request through 0493 143 829. Two up double play Tuesday today, so if you hear like a song or two, please send it on in with your music memories 101.5.
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0: Bendigo's Fresh, playing the songs that you remember. It's currently 13 degrees in Bendigo and they're on the way to 17 degrees. Showers increasing today up to 6 mils of rain.
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0: Local and community first update. Bendigo teenager Henry Allen has secured one of the 42 spots on Australia's swimming team for the next month's Commonwealth Games in Glasgow. Allen was named in the Dolphins team over the weekend, giving Bendigo yet another athlete to support at the Games, with cyclist Alyssa McCaig returning for her second Games and Blake Aglocno in cycling, as well as champion lawn bowler Aaron Wilson. The Year 12 student at Girton Grammar and Bendigo East Swimming Club member, Henry Allen's selections had the Australian Swimming Trials in Sydney, where he won his first Open National title in the men's 100-metre backstroke. Bendigo East Swimming Club head coach John Jordan said it's a huge accomplishment for Henry to make the team, and what it does show that for swimmers here in Bendigo, that if they are prepared to commit and put the work in, there's opportunities that can happen right here at home. It's not a case of having to move to Melbourne or Queensland to make the team. The 2026 Commonwealth Games will be held in Glasgow, thanks to the Victorian government, from the 23rd of July through to August 2nd. 23 past 7 at the moment, and here is the Pet Shop Boys with a request for a song, Home and Dry.

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2: Champers on that view, Pat. Lovely, sweet. Should we finish off the beluga, or should we have some smoked salmon and nibbly things?
0: Oh, whatever, sweet.
2: All right, we'll finish off the beluga.

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1: Day 19, it's 7:30. Good morning. David Armstrong. Casual and part-time workers will be included in the proposed new work-from-home laws. Legislation will be introduced into Parliament this week, requiring employers to allow employees to work 2 days a week from home where possible. Sally Curtin at the Victorian Chamber of Commerce and Industry says in the current environment, nothing could be worse.
2: That's the last thing we need to be doing. We need to make it easier to employ people, not harder. And that's something that business has said across the board, that of course we've got flexibility, we've got the highest work from home rates here in Victoria. There is no problem to solve. There won't be a single job created.
1: Police are investigating another early morning arson attack. A South Melbourne gym set alight overnight. Here's Madeleine Burke.
3: A white vehicle was rammed into Rare Breed Boxing Gym on Montague Street just before four this morning. The gym was closed at the time. 3AW's rumour file has been told the owner was in bed when alerted to his security system. He saw a fire inside his gym and called 000. FRB crews were on scene within 5 minutes of that call and had the fire under control 10 minutes later. Locals say there was a police raid at the gym earlier this year. It's not yet known why the business was targeted this morning. Madeleine Burke, Melbourne.
1: Polling shows just under a quarter of surveyed voters believe the government's latest budget will be good for them. 9% of respondents to the latest Resolve survey believe the economy may improve over the next month. 44% of those surveyed believe economic conditions will worsen in the next year. More Australian workers are staying in their job. Here's Gabrielle Hodson.
4: Research by the Australian Human Resources Institute has found employee turnover has fallen since the end of last year from 15% to 13% now. That's the lowest rate in 3 years. But News Corp says people aren't staying in jobs because they're happy with the salary. Pay increase expectations for the year ahead remain moderate at 3.3%. But even with that sort of pay rise, employees face the prospect of a real wage cut if inflation remains high at more than 4%. Gabriel Hodson reporting.
1: Leading economists are predicting the Reserve Bank will leave interest rates on hold today following its regular meeting. The cash rate is expected to be held at 4.35% after three consecutive hikes this year. In finance, Wall Street is up 468 points, the dollar 70.72 US.
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1: the
5: much
1: Socceroos
5: more.
1: The Socceroos World Cup showdown against the USA on Saturday morning is promising to be one of the matches of the tournament. The Aussies are out to prove themselves, with numerous American commentators labelling the Aussies as a walkover. Former Socceroo Andrew Redmayne is told today the noise won't be getting to the players.
6: Especially with a coach like Tony Popovich, he'll be keeping everyone in check, and I know they've got enough senior players in there, Matty and Jackson, and there's a lot more kind of experience in that team that'll just keep everyone pretty level-headed, I think.
1: This morning, Spain was held to a nil-all draw with Cape Verde. Egypt and Belgium playing out a one-all draw. Gold Coast coach Damien Hardwick has been put on notice, but won't be fined by the AFL for his criticism of umpiring. And English cricket coach Brendan McCullum isn't being drawn on Ben Stokes' future as captain, but he has voiced his worry and concern for the all-rounder. That's the latest news and sport.
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8: Well, today is certainly a bit of a cloudy day. We should be getting up to around 17 degrees. Chance of showers increasing around the middle of the day, up to 6 mils of rain. Tonight, down to 11, and tomorrow, 19, possible shower. Otherwise, Thursday is looking like a rain event, between 10 and 25 mils. A low of 12 and a high of 15. Friday, a showery day, up to 6 mils of rain, a low of 7 and 13 in the afternoon.
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8: Well, today we are looking at right now 13 in Bendigo, and we're on the way to 17 by this afternoon. Across central Victoria, Kyneton, Castlemaine and Maryborough on 12, with Heathcote and Rochester on 13 as well. Now, coming up across the next segment, we're looking at a double play for our Tuesday of Taxi Ride, and also we will be playing your SMS requests through 0493 143 829. Heading in to talk about the local, the events on this day in history, the 16th of June, and then later on this morning, national news at 8 and local news once again in the next hour. 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

0: Bendigo's Fresh playing the songs that you remember. Melbourne band, their Taxi Ride for a two-up double play with, of course, their hits that both made the top 10 in Australia. It is 10 to 8 at the moment, and we're currently sitting on a fantastic 13 degrees in Bendigo at the moment, on the way to 17 today.
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1: Today is Tuesday, the 16th of June. Now, it was on this day in 1984 that the Cirque du Soleil began with a small community of travelling performers in Quebec in Canada. Now, it was since then that the contemporary circus producer has grown to be a major international entertainment company, and it employs more than 4,000 people, including 1,200 artists representing 80 different nationalities, and has reached over 400 million spectators across 6 continents and 86 countries, highlighting its global footprint. All started on this day in 1984. Now, also today, we celebrate the golfer Phil Mickelson having a birthday. San Diego, California, 1970. Can you imagine? It would have been incredible. 56 years old today, US golfer, lefty, won the 6 major championships, 3 Masters titles, 2004, 6 and 10. 2 PGA championships in 2005 and also 21, and 1 Open championship as well. Now, also today, we have the day that the movie Grease, starring Olivia Newton-John and John Travolta, opened in the cinemas in America in 1978. Grease is the word, taking us to the national news. 8 to 8, your music memories. Why'd you

It's nearly 8 a.m. and school zones are coming into force. Watch out for the signs, slow down to 40, and keep an eye out for children. 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This community information sponsored by local business, Central Vic Roadworthy Centre. 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
1: Degrees in Melbourne, showers at top today, 19 at 8 o'clock. Good morning. I'm David Armstrong. The Deputy Premier has declared there will be no school closures or school mergers in Melbourne's West, hitting back at reports of a major shake-up of the public school system. The Herald Sun's reporting more than 21,000 students could be impacted, with the Department of Education reviewing 21 colleges for possible closure or merger. Education Minister Ben Carroll says the government's just looking at the prep to year 9 model. He claims families and teachers in the West have said they'd like more traditional years prep to grade 6 and years 7 to 12.
2: It has had a impact on their school of choice when it gets to secondary. So we are having some consultation, but I can categorically rule out we will continue to open more schools. There will be no mergers and there will be no closures.
1: Police are investigating another early morning arson attack with a South Melbourne gym set alight overnight. A vehicle was rammed into Rare Breed Boxing on Montague Street just before 4 a.m. 3AW's rumour fire was told the owner was in bed at the time when alerted by his security system. He saw the fire. He called 000. FRV crews were on scene within 5 minutes of the call. They had the fire under control 10 minutes later. The state's peak business body has declared Victoria is no longer fit for growth. Sally Curtin of the Chamber of Commerce and Industry says there is simply too much regulation.
3: We need to change our practices here. We need to, for every piece of legislation that's introduced, perhaps we need to remove two others. But the burden is significant and growing here for business in Victoria.
1: We're being warned it could be months before petrol prices return to normal, despite the peace deal struck between the US and Iran. The federal government's due to decide in coming days if it will maintain the current reduction to the fuel excise. Well, the UK has picked up Australia's under-16 social media ban. They're taking it even further. Is UK correspondent Gavin Gray.
4: Millions of children will be forced off various platforms, including TikTok, Snapchat and Instagram, with the regulations intended to be in place early next year. The Prime Minister has yet to release a full list of platforms affected, but said YouTube, Facebook and X would also be included. The government said over-16s may have to verify their ages to continue using social media platforms. Tech companies Meta, Snapchat and YouTube are warning a blanket ban will move children into a more unsafe online environment. However, in a recent survey here, 90% of parents supported a ban.
1: In finance, Wall Street's up 468 points. 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
1: Duig admits he's got to do better after being called out for his criticism of umpires. AFL footy boss Greg Swan called the Gold Coast coach yesterday to put him on notice following his comments after the loss to Geelong. Hardwick telling Fox Footy he knows his attitude has to change.
6: It is something I've got to get better at, but I do wear my heart on my sleeve. I'm a horrible loser, I'm not going to lie. My mother has said that, spoke to her again tonight, and she always says you've never tolerated losing well, and I've just got to get better at it. It's not something I'm overly great at.
1: Darcy Moore's returned to Australia after a trip to the US to address his soft tissue injuries. There's no timeline on the Collingwood captain's return from a hamstring injury suffered last month. New Zealand has its first match of the World Cup this morning up against Iran. Saudi Arabia is playing Uruguay. And both New South Wales and Queensland will hold their final captain's run in Melbourne this morning at a Rugby League State of Origin at the MCG tomorrow. That's the latest news and sports.
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8: Oh, I don't think it's a winning mindset getting better at losing. But anyway, that's a funny quote. Across the day today, we should be getting to a high of 17 degrees. And we'll be looking tonight at a low of 11. Tomorrow, a high of 19. And then Thursday, we're in for some rain between 10 and 25 mils. A low of 12 and a high of 15 degrees.
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8: Right now in Bendigo, we're currently looking at 13 degrees and we're on the way to 17 today. Across central Victoria, Kite and Castlemaine and Maryborough on 12, Heathcote and Rochester on 13. Coming up, we've got the local news stories and also playing your SMS requests through 0493 143 829 with your Music Memories 1015.
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0: Betty Goes Fresh, playing the songs that you remember. We're currently sitting on 14 degrees in Bendigo, on the way to 17 today.
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0: Local and Community Fresh update. Victoria Police's first regional academy will welcome its first recruits to Mildura from January next year. Up to 25 recruits will be included in the first intake for a 25-week training program, and it will mirror the program already delivered at the Police Academy in Glen Waverley. Specific training exercises provided at Glen Waverley, including things like defensive tactics and firearms training, will all be conducted in the Mildura region. If successful, the location of the academy is going to change every year, and recruits will be paid to train in Mildura an annual starting salary of $84,000 plus allowances. They will graduate in a ceremony completely in Mildura and then be placed in positions across the Mallee region. Several police stations in the division, including Kerrang, Mildura, Robinvale, Swan Hill, have vacancy issues, so the academy hopes that this will help address those problems. Breaking in music news this morning, two huge Australian rock bands are going to reunite for a new national tour, marking the first performances together in 20 and 40 years respectively. There may be a few tears of joy amongst the Australian Crawl fans, with frontman James Raine finally agreeing to reunite with the band for the first show in 40 years on the Red Hot Summer Tour alongside 80s rock icons Men at Work. James's TV star brother David and co-founder Simon Binks and drummer John Watson are also going to feature in the lineup alongside the frontman's touring musicians. However, they were unable to contact the original bass player Paul Williams, who is believed to be off-grid somewhere in Queensland. Right up our music alley, Oz Crawl and Men at Work will be joined by the Birds of Tokyo, Vicar and Linda Bull, the Eskimo Joe Band, Boom Crash Opera, and Alla Hooper from Killing Heidi. Bit of Australian Crawl taking us through to the national news with your Music Memories 101.5.

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1: 15 degrees in Melbourne, showers are top today, 19 to 8:30. Good morning. I'm David Armstrong. The mother of murdered police man Vadim Devat Hotart has broken her silence. Here's Madeleine Burke.
2: Shot dead by Desi Freeman. Carolina Devard says her son didn't die in vain and is a hero. Vadim's mother has told the Herald Sun they're now a shattered family and miss their sapphire-eyed, laughing, ever-positive storyteller. She says it's particularly hard for his brothers. Vadim was due to be best man at one of their weddings later this year. And Ms. Devard says her husband, Elaine, has given up practicing as a doctor after 40 years in the medical profession whilst carrying his own pain. Madeleine Burke, Melbourne.
1: The One Nation leader says she will only be targeting Labor seats with her Fire the Liar campaign. The minor party has already started rolling out mobile billboards and has released its first attack ad, which will be aired during State of Origin tomorrow night. The fundraising campaign's raised more than $4 million. Pauline Hanser says she has a plan how to use it.
3: Labor seats only, I'm targeting them. And you know what? I'm going to go after the Prime Minister's seat himself. So they'll be advertising in his seat, and I want to get rid of Tony Burke, Chris Bowen and Claire O'Neill, Giles.
1: A religious extremism expert says an Australian soccer referee under investigation at the World Cup for making a white supremacist hand gesture will likely go unpunished. Dr. Josh Ruse at Deakin University says the gesture, while offensive, is also part of an online challenge game.
4: That's basically the use of it nowadays, is that you can say I'm playing a game, there's a level of plausible deniability. This guy was on the highest echelons of world refereeing on screen at the World Cup. At the very least, it's a really poor indicator of judgment.
1: The Premier is this hour announcing casual and part-time workers will be included in new work-from-home laws. Those laws to be introduced into Parliament this week will see employers having to allow employees to work 2 days a week from home where possible. In finance, our dollar, 70.72 US.
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1: Anyone who doesn't want to be at the Bombers to be shown the door. Zach Merritt still reportedly wants to leave, while Jordan Ridley could also walk at the end of the season. Melbourne Stars and the Renegades are likely to play in the Big Bash next season as privatisation takes a small step forward. The state's agreeing to a self-determination model, but it still needs the support of the players. And at the World Cup, Cape Verde has held Spain to a nil-all draw. That's the latest news and sport.
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7: In for a mostly cloudy day today, should be up to around 17 degrees by this afternoon, and showers increasing up to 6 mils of rain. Across the week, tonight down to 11, and tomorrow should be quite a nice day, 19 degrees, possible shower. Thursday, rain, between 10 and 25 mils, and up to 15 degrees, and Friday, starting off at 7 in the morning, up to 13 throughout the afternoon, and up to 6 mils of rain.
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7: Right now in Bendigo, we're sitting just under 14 degrees, on the way to 17 today. Across central Victoria, Kyneton, Castlemaine and Maryborough on 12, with Heathcote and Rochester on 13. Coming up, my son's favourite song, Give It Up, from Casey and the Sunshine Band, and also playing your SMS request through 0493 143 829 with your Music Memories 101.5.
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0: 11 to 9, Bendigo's Fresh, playing the songs that you remember. A bit of Shania there for our Tuesday morning. It's 10 to 9 at the moment, and we're currently sitting on 13 degrees in Bendigo, on the way to 17 today.
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0: Well, today's Tuesday, the 16th of June, and we've talked about the day that Cirque du Soleil started and the movie Grease came out in 1978. Joining them on this day, we celebrate the birthday of Billy Crash Caddock. Born in Greensboro, North Carolina in 1939, today turns 87. The US singer, he's had more success in Australia than he has over in the US, thanks to a headline tour that he did, thanks to a great promoter back in

0: the 60s. He had a hit called Boom Boom Baby in 1959. One Last Kiss in 1961 that was featured in Bye Bye Birdie, both made number one on the Sydney charts, as well as having another hit later on in the 70s.
1: Boom Boom Baby, please don't stop.

0: Now, also today, we celebrate the celebrity birthday of Australian comedian Peter Hallier. Born in Melbourne in 1975, today turns 51. The 2018 comedy series How to Stay Married was created and co-written by Peter, and it starred him as Greg Butler and Lisa McCune as his wife. A third season debuted in 2021. He also wrote and appeared in the 2010 romantic comedy film I Love You Too. He also brought out a children's book called Detective Galileo about a horse that solves crime. And for many years, he's been on a panel on The Project as well as many other TV shows. So certainly well known.
1: He's a bit of shit. Not that he's a bird watcher. He bangs on about it. It's not that impressive, mate. You watch birds. You know, I see birds every day. I don't bang on about it. You know, I go for a coffee. I see birds. I go for a walk in the park. I see probably 60 birds today. I've not mentioned it to anyone. But I'm a bird seer. He's a bird watcher. What's the difference?
0: Now, also today, we have got this celebrity birthday of Gino Vannelli. Now, Gino Vannelli is a Canadian singer who today turns 74 years old. He had a big hit in 1987 with Wild Horses, and he also wrote an entire album for his wife called The Life I Got to My Most Beloved, as she was ending her life with cancer after 49 years together. Now, he had quite a few hits in Canada, but over here in Australia, he had one hit in particular that got to number 9 on the charts of 1987, and that's called Wild Horses. With your music memories, 101.5.

You may have forgotten some songs. We haven't. Bringing back your memories. We have the music. We play the songs you'll remember from the 70s, 80s, and 90s. 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
1: Showers are top today, 19, 9 o'clock. Good morning. I'm David Armstrong. The Premier's confirmed casual and part-time workers will be included in the new work-from-home laws. Legislation will be introduced into Parliament this week requiring employers to allow employees to work 2 days a week from home where possible. Jacinta Allen insists the working-from-home model will save families time and money, and it will also boost the economy.
2: From the 1st of September, those who can work from home will have the right to do so for 2 days a week. And this legislation will cover full-time employees. It'll also cover regular casuals and part-time workers.
1: A gym in South Melbourne's been set alight in the city's latest firebombing. Police are hunting for a white vehicle which rammed into the roller door of Rare Breed Boxing Gym on Montague Street just before 4 o'clock. A fire was lit inside. The offenders fled in that vehicle. No arrests have been made over the attack, and police will investigate possible links to other recent fires. More than 21,000 students could be caught up in a major shake-up of the public school system. The Herald Sun is reporting the state government is reviewing 21 colleges, mainly in Melbourne's west, for possible closure or merger. In response to the report, Deputy Premier Ben Carroll says the government is doing some consultation on the prep to year 9 model, but insists there will be no closures or mergers. The Reserve Bank's expected to keep interest rates on hold when it hands down its latest determination. The cash rate is widely forecast to remain unchanged at 4.35% this afternoon. There have been 3 consecutive rate hikes so far this year. One Nation leader Pauline Hanson says she will only be targeting Labor-held seats with her Fire the Liar campaign. The Minor Party has started rolling out mobile billboards and has released its first attack ad. The fundraising campaign has raised more than $4 million so far. Overseas, and 8 people are feared dead after a United States Air Force B-52 bomber crashed in California. The aircraft went down shortly after takeoff from Edwards Air Force Base in Kern County. Donald Trump says a peace deal with Iran is now all signed, adding details about the memorandum will be released in coming days. An official ceremony scheduled to take place in Geneva on Friday. Well, new research has found employers are holding off on making redundancies. An Australian HR Institute report also shows more workers are staying in their jobs for longer due to cost of living pressures. Spokesperson Sarah McCann-Bartlett says pay rises have also been put on the back burner.
3: It is difficult for employers at this point to incentivise employees through inflation-busting pay rises.
1: In finance, the dollar is trading at 70.72 US.
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1: Passion Sports about Lachie Neal and Zach Bailey leaving Brisbane. There's concerns about team spirit at the Lions. Collingwood's favourite to sign the former captain reportedly on up to $3 million over 3 years, while Bailey's been linked with Adelaide. 3AW commentator Lee Matthews telling Fox Footy, it would have an impact.
5: I mean, the public narrative that Lachie might be leaving and that Zach Bailey might be leaving, it is diabolical for your team spirit, I think.
1: At the World Cup, halftime, Saudi Arabia 1, Uruguay 0. The Australian referee Sean Evans has been cleared by FIFA after he was accused of making a white power hands gesture. He claims he did not intentionally make that gesture and it was an involuntary twitch. That's the latest news and sport.
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7: Hope your day's started off well as we look at our Tuesday being a bit of a wintry one with overcast amongst us and looking like a high of 11 tonight. Now, as we look at the days ahead, tomorrow after 11, we'll see 19 throughout the day, and then Thursday being a low of 12 and a high of 15 with up to 25 mils of rain. Friday at this stage, some showers up to 13 and a further 6 mils of rain, and the weekend at this stage, partly cloudy and 13 degrees with the odd chance of a shower.
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7: Right now in Bendigo, we're currently looking at 14 degrees and we're on the way to 17 today. Across central Victoria, Kyneton, Castlemaine and Maryborough on 13, Heathcote and Rochester on 14. Coming up is the Hit Zone, and it's absolutely packed full of fantastic songs from the 80s and 90s. It's going to start off with a bit of Billy Joel, and then we'll head in to some Nelson, and the Bad Loves are featured in there. If there's any songs that you'd like to hear, a song or two being two up double play, you can of course send them in to 0493 143 829 with your Music Memories 101.5.
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1: Premier Jacinta Allen before November state election.
2: Well, you heard very clearly from the Deputy Premier yesterday, myself and other colleagues. We are a strong and united team who understand very clearly who we are here to represent. And also, too, we understand that there are the challenges there around how one nation is causing a complete crisis and catastrophe for the Liberal Party. But I acknowledge, too, that there are challenges there for the Labor Party as well.
1: The most likely contender, Deputy Ben Carroll, has insisted he's not interested in the top job in what will be the party's last parliamentary meeting before the midwinter break. The One Nation leader says she hasn't spoken with her Liberal counterpart,